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1: Good morning. After early cloud and rain to start, we expect this to clear to leave a mostly dry day with plenty of sunny spells and the odd shower possible, with a maximum temperature for the day of 18 degrees Celsius. Looking forward to this afternoon? We expect more of the same.
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1: Nice parking, Sam. And here comes Tanya on a bike, off to French class.
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3: 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We do Should Have Been But Wasn't, one of those radio-worthy songs that never actually made the charts. 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And the end of the line quiz, seeing if you could guess a big hit record just from the last few seconds. 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
2: Hello there, it's Richard Smith here with another A to Z of Pop Trivia Challenge for you. And I'm looking for the answer to the following question. Baby Come Back was a UK number one hit in 1968 for the Equals, but can you tell me which B also took it to the top spot in 1994? Baby Come Back was a hit in 1968 for the Equals, but what B also took it to the top of the charts in 1994? Okay, your time's up. Did you get it? Well, the answer is Pat O'Banton. Along with a bit of help from the boys from UB40. Well, that's all for now, but please do join me again soon here on your favourite station for more from the A to Z of Pop, and I'll see you later. Take care. Ta-ra!
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1: From the Sky News Centre at 2, a body's been found in a pond by police searching for a missing three-year-old boy in Suffolk. Noah Woods was last seen in a playground in Brantham on Tuesday afternoon. His disappearance prompted hundreds of volunteers to join in the search, and it's not being treated as suspicious. Our correspondent Emma Birchley's in the village and says it's the news no one wanted to hear.
2: People quite clearly crying, hugging, a very sombre atmosphere, not saying much at all, and actually the police too, some of the officers, emotional.
1: Buckingham Palace has hit back after the King was accused of saying Princess Diana would be forgotten soon enough. Her brother claims in a new book that the then Prince Charles made the comments days after her death. Pressure's mounting on the Bank of England to raise interest rates later this morning after inflation jumped to a five-month high. The Iran war was one of the reasons why the rate of price rises rose to 3.1% last month. A man suspected of being the so-called Putney Pusher has been found dead at his home in West London. Nicholas Brandrum, who was 44, had been questioned in June on suspicion of pushing a woman into the path of an oncoming bus in London in 2017. Now to sport, and Manchester United were left red-faced after letting a two-goal lead slip against Brighton, crashing out of the EFL Cup. The South Coast side bossed the match in the second half, despite being 2-0 down after only 10 minutes. Here's Brighton goalkeeper Jason Steele.
3: Listen, we didn't start great tonight. Two really poor goals to give away at a place like this. And you come here, you give them a leg up, you know, when they've had a tough result at the weekend, and you're like really frustrated at half-time, but we got us all back into it, and yeah, I think we really deserve that win.
1: And staying with the Cup, and Fleetwood's reward for beating Sheffield United is a home draw against Arsenal. Other highlights include Liverpool hosting Chelsea, Everton meet Newcastle, and Aston Villa go to Bournemouth. That's the latest. I'm Stevie Shillinglaw.
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5: Good morning. After early cloud and rain to start, we expect this to clear to leave a mostly dry day with plenty of sunny spells and the odd shower possible, with a maximum temperature for the day of 18 degrees Celsius. Looking forward to this afternoon, we expect more of the same.
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1981 for that one then, on the red thread. The Australian group Men at Work and Down Under. Sydney Youngblood was that previous song. So you got the link, didn't you? Because Sydney is down under in Australia. Of course it is. So this one then, last one in the thread. Shewaddy Woody. Told you it was coming. Every song connects, you'll get this one.

0: Curtis Lee first did that song in 1961. Shewaddy Waddy then from 1976.
1: Tim Cooper, The Red Thread.
0: Well, down under then, A Man at Work 2, Under the Moon of Love. Of course he was. We had some tenuous ones in that hour, but a simple one to finish. And many thanks for joining us on The Red Threads. Bit of Under to finish off, indeed.

0: You notice something wrong. 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
4: 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Every song connects to the next.
5: Welcome along to the show then. It's the Red Thread, where every song connects to the next. We start a One Kiss, that's Calvin Harris and Dua Lipa, ending up at Estelle, an American Boy, on our musical journey. Every song connects. Can you work out the links or just enjoy the music? Welcome to the show.

From 2018, that is One Kiss, Calvin Harris and Dua Lipa. Welcome along then to The Red Thread. I'm Tim Cooper. Who have we got this hour? Walk the Moon coming up, Girls Aloud amongst others, as we make our way towards American Boy and Estelle. Every song joins up to the next in some respects. So a simple link then to warm you up from our first title to this title.

chose an easy one to warm you up, as I said, from One Kiss and Calvin Harris and Dua Lipa to Kiss Me. Nice straightforward link to start. That song from 1998. Got to number 7 in Greece, where the red thread is heard. Hello, if you're listening in Greece, hello to you. What was the name of the group with that last song, though? From the US.

Sam Smith from the UK then on the Red Thread. That one from 2014. What was the link then? Kiss Me, Sixpence, None the Richer. They were the US group. Sixpence, of course, was old money to Money on My Mind. Coming soon then, our Cooper Classic tenuous link, but this is okay, this next one. I'm saying that myself. For Money on My Mind. To this title. After this, we go tenuous.

0: from the UK, the duo Richard Drummy and Peter Cox. They were Go West on the Red Thread. So our link then, from Money on My Mind, or Mind, when it's on your mind, you're thinking about it, to King of Wishful Thinking. It is time then for our Cooper Classic Tenuous Link, from Go West, King of Wishful Thinking, to Ronan Keating Somehow, When You Say Nothing At All. It's film related. Can you work it out?
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0: When You Say Nothing At All, first done by Kevin Whitley in 1988 as a country song, that version though from 1999 by Ronan Keating. What was that Cooper classic, Tenuous Link then? Here we go then, from Go West, King of Wishful Thinking. Well, that was from the soundtrack to Pretty Woman. Told you it was film related, and that starred Julia Roberts. And another film with Julia Roberts in it was Notting Hill, and that song by Ronan Keating was in that film. So well done if you got that then. That was our Cooper classic, Tenuous Link. Where next then on our musical journey that is The Red Threads? From that last title, Saying Nothing, eh?
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2: 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The group meets every Tuesday at 1:30 at Riversy Park outside the museum, and no matter what the weather. 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
3: 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The Red.

So we needed a simpler one after our Cuba classic Tenuous Link, didn't we? Shut Up and Dance, that was from Ronan Keating. When you say nothing at all, well, that's shutting up, was the name of the US band from Cincinnati with that song there, because that's quite critical, or very critical, in fact, to the title of this song. Every song connects. It is the Red Threads.

0: first done by Bonnie Tyler in 1983. That version from 1994, though, and that's Total Eclipse of the Heart. Our previous song was Shut Up and Dance, Walk the Moon. And, of course, the moon is involved, kind of, or very much so, in fact, in an eclipse. Total Eclipse of the Heart. The red thread to where every song connects. So who was that with a cover from 1994? That's going to help you next.
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That's the red thread to every song connects from 2008. Girls Aloud then from their album Tangled Up. And the link from Total Eclipse of the Heart. Well, that was Nikki French to Can't Speak French. Maybe you got that one if you knew who it was. Well, to this song then from that last title.

UK number one, number two in Spain, where the red thread is heard from 2010. We Speak No Americano, the name of that song from We Can't Speak French, being our previous one. There's a simple link for you. It's the red thread. Every song connects. So that was D Cub, the producer, and an Australian band. Who were they?

That's a song that he's playing on the radio, isn't it? Demi Lovato from 2015, and that was Cool for the Summer. She's from the US, so our link, We Speak No Americano, D-Cup, that was, and Yolanda, Be Cool, to Cool for the Summer. Yes, indeed. Where can we go from there, then? Well, I think you'll get this.

0: UK number one in 1990, so just getting this out of the show then. From Queen and David Bowie's bass.
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2: From the Sky News Centre at 3, police have praised the hundreds of volunteers who searched for a missing boy after recovering a body. 3-year-old Noah Woods disappeared from a playground in Brantham on Tuesday afternoon. The body was found in a pond 24 hours later. The news prompted emotional scenes from locals helping in the search.
3: The mood literally dropped. We've been drawn to that area twice today, and unfortunately, the last time we were there, he was found.
4: It hits like a dagger in a way. Trying to keep emotions in check has been difficult throughout the day.
5: It's a sad time, it really is, but the community here have been absolutely lovely.
2: Buckingham Palace has hit back after the King was accused of saying Princess Diana would be forgotten soon enough. Her brother, Earl Spencer, claims in a new book that the then Prince Charles made the comments days after her death. A royal spokesperson's warned grief can cloud reason and colour memory. Here's our royal correspondent, Laura Bundock.
6: This is a really remarkable intervention from the palace, a very robust response. They do not normally comment on books, and we only need to go back to the publication of Prince Harry's memoir, Spare. The palace at that point said nothing.
2: Inflation's risen to a 5-month high. The acceleration in the rate of price rises to 3.1% last month is putting pressure on the Bank of England to raise interest rates later this morning. A man's been found dead months after he was arrested in connection with the Putney pusher case. Nicholas Brandrum was questioned in June on suspicion of pushing a woman in front of a London bus nearly 10 years ago. There's been a record number of complaints about water companies. The totals jumped by 84% in a year, with Thames Water and South West Water the worst performers. Manchester United let a 2-goal lead slip as they lost 3-2 at home to Brighton and crashed out of the EFL Cup. Fourth tier Fleetwood, meanwhile, knocked out Sheffield United 1-0 and will now host Arsenal in the fourth round. Aston Villa were 3-1 winners at Coventry, and Everton beat Wolves 1-0. That's the latest. I'm Stevie Shillinglaw.
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8: Good morning. After early cloud and rain to start, we expect this to clear to leave a mostly dry day with plenty of sunny spells and the odd shower possible, with a maximum temperature for the day of 18 degrees Celsius. Looking forward to this afternoon, we expect more of the same.
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everyone, and welcome again to the A to Z of Pop with me, Richard Smith. This programme is brought to you in association with Specsavers Opticians. And over the next hour or so here on Hospital Radio, I'll be playing you some of the best songs from the biggest stars of pop music from a specific year from the 1960s to today. If you've never heard it before, the idea of the programme is this. It's either artist names or song titles that begin with various letters of the alphabet, and they're all taken from one and the same year. And on the programme today, we're going to be taking a special look at 1979. And amongst the stars on parade for us today were the likes of Blondie, Darts, Gloria Gaynor, Dollar, Charlie Daw, Thin Lizzy, and Dr. Hook.

need to do for now is to just settle back, relax, and stay tuned to us here on your favourite station for the A to Z of Pop. Starting today at the letter A, we're kicking off in fine style with a number 4 hit from our featured year of 1979, featuring the work of Brian Ferry and Roxy Music with Those Angel Eyes. It's the A to Z of Pop, here on Hospital Radio, your favourite station with me, Richard Smith.

just remember hearing the French version of that tune, Sunday Girl by Blondie. And the tune was the same, but it didn't rhyme or anything. I suppose that's a problem with translation. Blondie and Sunday Girl, a big number one from 1979. And kicking us off in fine style, those angel eyes were Roxy Music. We've reached the letter D now here on your favourite station with the A to Z of pop. And a tune that qualifies for this show on both counts. It's by Dots and it's called...

0: It's Richard Smith and the A to Z of Pop. 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
1: The best things in life are free, but you can give them to the birds and bees. 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

0: was F.
1: In fact, I want so much money.
0: Because it is the Flying Lizards. And it says here in the Book of Knowledge, UK group formed by David Cunningham, featuring the half-spoken vocals of Deborah Evans. And that particular tune was a cover of Barrett Strong's 1960 US hit and cost £10 to record. Don't even go there. Everybody's saying it sounds like it. Quirky enough to make this programme under the letter F. You're in tune with us here on Hospital Radio. It's the A to Z of Pop with me, Richard Smith. And before that, we were with the Duke of Earl and Darts. You remember Den Hegarty? You know, in the background. And on this show today, we're looking at artist names or song titles from 1979. This edition of the programme is brought to you in association with Specsavers Opticians. So please do stay with us right here on your favourite bedside radio station for much more from the files of the A to Z of Pop. And we've reached the letter H. And here's a tune by the Dooleys. Let's not go there either. Honey, I'm lost.

I have to tell you, as a fledgling broadcaster some years ago, it gave you great delight when you get a new trainee coming into the station to say to him, oh, just nip out into the record library and see if you've got the album I've Got You by the Dooleys, will you? Come back in 20 minutes later, I can't find it anywhere. Just to clear that up, there is no such album called I've Got You by the Dooleys. Well, not as far as I know, anyway. Might be able to go out in the record library and have a look.

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all having to sing along to that in the studio here, I can tell you. Gloria Gaynor and I Will Survive. And the Dooleys before that, and Honey, I'm Lost. Yes. I don't think we've got anybody looking out for it now. And just to reiterate the point that it's 1979, so the choice is a little bit eclectic today. Hope you don't mind. Covering the letter J, here's The Jam. And if I've got anything about me, I ought to follow this with Marmalade, didn't I? Something like that.

A very unique form of radio. The A to Z of Pop. 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

0: Therese Bazaar and David Van Day, aka Dollar, and Love's Got a Hold on Me, a bit of that bubblegum pop. And before that, a bit of something else from The Jam and Eton Rifles. A mod revival had just started, I think. Well, if you've just tuned in, hello there, you're listening to Hospital Radio, a friend by your bedside, and me, Richard Smith, with the A to Z of Pop. It's a look at the songs and the stars from a specific year, from the 1960s to the present day, and today we're looking at 1979. And coming up in the second half of the show, this.
1: It's Richard Smith and the A to Z of Pop. Bye.

0: kind of music on your favourite station. It's Richard Smith and the A to Z of Pop.
1: That sounds great, doesn't it? I hope you can stay with us for the next 30 minutes or so right here on Hospital Radio for some more from the files of the A to Z of Pop. I said it was a bit of an eclectic mix. Now, this tune got as high as number 2 in the UK chart in 1979 for M and Pop Music. I've just told them that.
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1: There's no need to keep repeating it all the way through the tune, girls.

OJs with a number 39 hit in the UK chart in 1979, Sing a Happy Song. That's a good idea, isn't it? It was M before that. Robin Scott was the guy's name. And pop music. How do you think they chose that band name then? That'd be an interesting discussion. Right, girls and boys, we need to think of a name for the group. M. No, that's it.

0: she was told to record that particular tune, Ring My Bell, Anita Ward said, no, I'm not going to do that because I don't like the song. It was a one and only UK hit, got as high as number one. That's nice work if you can get it there. And before that, songwriter and performer extraordinaire Charlie Daw, pilot of the airwaves. Here is my request. You don't have to play, but I hope you do your best.
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0: You're in tune with us here on Hospital Radio. It is me, Richard Smith, with the A to Z of pop. And this edition of the programme is brought to you in association with Specsavers Opticians. On the show today, we're looking at artist names or song titles from 1979. So please do stay with us right here on your favourite bedside radio station for much more from the files of the A to Z of pop. We've got Thin Lizzy and the Village People coming up very shortly after we've heard this little belter from Janet Kay, and it's Those Silly Games. Now watch your eardrums, boys and girls.

S, T and V of the A to Z of 1979 covered nicely there. Janet Kay and those silly games. In the middle was Thin Lizzy and the first tune I played after the birth of my second daughter, Sarah. And that was called Sarah, which is why I played it. And just there, the Village People and Go West. So there we are. That's about all I've got time for today. It's flown by again. I come in every time, I sit down, and no sooner do I sit down than I have to go again. I don't know, charming. This edition of the programme was brought to you in association with Specsavers Opticians, and I certainly hope that you've enjoyed the last hour here on your bedside friend taking an A to Z look at 1979. And just like that proverbial bad penny, I'll be turning up again very soon with more from the A to Z of pop right here on your favourite station. So many thanks for your company today, and until the next time, this is Richard Smith wishing you all a very, very speedy recovery. And I'm going to leave you with my final tune from 1979, featuring Dr. Hook, and When You're in Love with a Beautiful Woman. The less said about that, the better. I'll see you later. Take care of yourselves. Ta-ra!

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1: From the Sky News Centre at 4, police in Suffolk say they've been overwhelmed by public support after they discovered the body of a child in their search for a missing boy. Three-year-old Noah Woods disappeared from a playground in Brantham on Tuesday. A body was found in a pond yesterday afternoon, although it's not yet been formally identified. Leslie Cherry's a member of Brantham Parish Council.
2: I think the village will take a while to respond and to come to terms with it. There's been a lot of people around all of the time searching, and I think there'll be time to take stock and there'll perhaps be something happening over the weekend to bring people back together.
1: A book claims the King said Princess Diana would be forgotten soon enough, just days after her death. Buckingham Palace has hit back at the suggestion in a memoir by her brother Earl Spencer, saying grief can cloud reason and colour memory. It's expected the Bank of England will hold its interest rate later. The current figure of 3.75% could remain the same for a sixth time. That's despite fuel prices driving another leap in inflation figures yesterday. A man suspected of being the so-called Putney Pusher has been found dead at his home in West London. 44-year-old Nicholas Brandram was questioned in the summer, nearly 10 years after a near miss when a woman was pushed into the path of a London bus. Brighton became the first team in 50 years to go down 2 at Manchester United and still win, as they got through 3-2 in the EFL Cup. Pascal Gross got one of the goals that turned the cup tie around, and he's praised the whole team, including goalkeeper Jason Steele.
3: That gives you obviously relief in a stadium like that when you did it before. The experience, we tried to give it to the lads. Yeah, it was a really good performance, and I have to say Steele's save in the end was unbelievable.
1: Fleetwood, meanwhile, earned a home draw with Arsenal at their Highbury Stadium. Liverpool will play Chelsea and Everton will host Newcastle in the last 16. And the winners of Manchester City and Norwich will play Brighton. Meanwhile, Sunderland recorded a 1-0 win over AZ Alkmaar in the Europa League, their first match in Europe for more than half a century. That's the latest. I'm Stevie Shillinglaw.
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5: Good morning. After early cloud and rain to start, we expect this to clear to leave a mostly dry day with plenty of sunny spells and the odd shower possible, with a maximum temperature for the day of 18 degrees Celsius. Looking forward to this afternoon, we expect more of the same.
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7: Hello and welcome to The Chart Show. I'm Ray Oxley and today we're looking at the top 20 from the weekend in the 4th of July 1981. And at number 20 it's a rise of 11 places for one-hit wonders, Evasions.

Tax Evasions and Wicker Rap at number 20. They just don't write them like that anymore. And at 19, it's a drop of 9 places for Hazel O'Connor and her 4th chart

and the Gang and Take It to the Top at 18, while jazz singer Randy Crawford leaps 11 places to 17 with her sixth single, You Might Need Somebody.

It's the Chart Show with Ray Oxley, looking at the top 20 from the 4th of July, 1981, the year that saw Ronald Reagan become the 40th President of the United States, and Roy Jenkins, Shirley Williams, Bill Rogers, and David Owen formed the Social Democratic Party. And at 16, more jazz, as Quincy Jones jumps 10 places from number 26.

Razzmatazz from Quincy Jones at 16, while at 15 it's a new entry for a group of Dutch session musicians calling themselves Star Sound, and a track that kicked off the disco medley craze.

Star Sound at 15 with Stars on 45. And the biggest riser of the week goes up from 30 to 14 for American punk band Tom Tom Club.

Wordy Rapping Hood from Tom Tom Club at 14, while Bucks Fizz dropped from 12 to 13 with their second single, the follow-up to their Eurovision success.

Bucks Fizz and Piece of the Action at 13. And jumping from 20 to 12, it's reggae time with Bob Marley and the Wailers and No Woman, No Cry.

It's the weekend in the 4th of July, 1981, on the Chart Show with Ray Oxley. In the year that we'd have watched For Your Eyes Only, On Golden Pond, and Indiana Jones and the Raiders of the Lost Ark at the cinema. And it's a drop of three places for Ultravox at 11.

0: were in the top 10 for the 4th of July 1981 on the chart show with Ray Oxley in the year that the first London Marathon took place with 7,500 runners. And Peter Sutcliffe is found guilty of being the Yorkshire Ripper and sentenced to life imprisonment on 13 counts of murder and 7 counts of attempted murder. And at number 9, it's a drop of 5 places for Red Savine with A Real Weepy. Get your Kleenex ready for this one.
1: I was on the outskirts of a little southern town, trying to reach my destination before the sun went down. The old CB was blaring away on channel 19 when there came a little boy's voice on the radio line. And he said, "Breaker 19, is anyone there? Come on by, truckers, and talk to Teddy Bear." Well, I keyed the mic and I said, "You got it, Teddy Bear." And the little boy's voice came back on the air. "Appreciate the break. Who we got on that end?" I told him my handle and then he began. "Now, I'm not supposed to bother you fellas out there. Mom says you're busy and for me to stay off there. But you see, I get lonely and it helps to talk. 'Cause that's about all I can do. I'm crippled and I can't walk." I came back and told him to fire up that mic, and I'd talk to him as long as he liked. "This was my dad's radio," the little boy said, "but I guess it's mine and mom's now, 'cause my daddy's dead. Dad had a wreck about a month ago. He was trying to get home in a blinding snow. Mom has to work now to make ends meet, and I'm not much help with my 2 crippled feet. She says not to worry, that we'll make it all right. But I hear her crying sometimes late at night. You know, there's one thing I want more than anything else to see. Oh, I know you guys are too busy to bother with me. But you see, my dad used to take me for rides when he was home. But I guess it's all over now since my daddy's gone." Not one breaker came on the old CB as that little crippled boy talked with me. I tried hard to swallow a lump that just wouldn't stay down as I thought about my boy back in Greenville Town. Dad was going to take Mom and me with him later on this year. Well, I remember him saying, "Someday this old truck will be yours, Teddy Bear. But I know I'll never get to ride an 18-wheeler again."
0: Red Savine and Teddy Bear at number 9, while at 8, the power of the TV soap Crossroads enables Paul McCartney's cousin, impressionist Kate Robbins, to chart.

More Than In Love from Kate Robbins at number 8. And at 7, it's a rise of 4 places for Imagination, named as a tribute to John Lennon and their debut single.

Imagination with Body Talk at 7. Meanwhile, Elaine Page rises 3 places at 6 with a song from the Andrew Lloyd Webber musical, Cats.

That's Memory, of course, from Elaine Page, peaking at number 6. Last week's number 2 drops to 5 for Smokey Robinson and a song that topped the charts on both sides of the Atlantic, Being With You.

It's the Chart Show with Ray Oxley from the 4th of July 1981, and it's back to the disco as last week's number 5 goes to number 4 for New York band Odyssey and their 7th single.

Odyssey and Going Back to My Roots, peaking at number 4. And at 3, it's two-tone ska band, Bad Manners, featuring Buster Bloodvessel, and their 6th single.

Can-Can from Bad Manners peaking at number 3, while it's a jump of 4 places at number 2 for another two-tone ska band, The Specials, and a song written about unemployment in their hometown of Coventry.

Specials and Ghost Town at number 2. They would reach number 1 next week and stay there for 3 weeks. This has been The Chart Show with Ray Oxley from the weekend in the 4th of July 1981. Join me again when we'll relive the musical memories from another year. I'll leave you with the number 1 for the 2nd week for Michael Jackson and One Day in

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1: From the Sky News Centre at 5, Princess Diana's brother has claimed that the then Prince Charles told him that his sister would be forgotten soon enough. Earl Spencer has written in a new memoir that the King made the comments during a row over Princes William and Harry walking behind their mum's coffin. In a statement, Buckingham Palace says the King understands grief can cloud reason. Our royal correspondent Laura Bundock says it's a striking reaction.
2: The response from the palace certainly has echoes, I think, of that response we had from the late Queen when Meghan made allegations about someone within the royal household asking about the colour of Archie's skin. The Queen said recollections may vary. I think this statement we've had goes much further than that.
1: A body has been discovered in the search for a three-year-old boy who disappeared from a playground in a Suffolk village on Tuesday. Hundreds of volunteers joined the search for Noah Woods in Brantham. Economists predict the Bank of England will likely hold the base rate of interest when it makes its announcement later. The rate currently sits at 3.75%, and with the recent surge in energy prices, it's expected there'll be hikes later this year. Economist Linda Yu says she'll not be surprised if rates remain unchanged for now.
3: Core inflation, if you strip out energy, underlying the economy is not very strong. We saw that also in the wage growth bills that just came out, and those suggest that the economy is actually weakening. So raising rates would not help that.
1: Manchester United let a two-goal lead slip as they lost 3-2 at home to Brighton in the EFL Cup. Fourth-tier Fleetwood knocked out Sheffield United 1-0 and will now host Arsenal in the fourth round. And Sunderland returned to European football after 53 years with a 1-0 win against AZ Alkmaar in the Europa League. And rapper Macklemore has donated his £750,000 paycheck from Ed Sheeran's US tour to charities supporting Palestinian people. It's after he was dropped as a support act over comments he made about the conflict in Gaza. That's the latest. I'm Stevie Shillinglaw.
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5: Good morning. After early cloud and rain to start, we expect this to clear to leave a mostly dry day with plenty of sunny spells and the odd shower possible, with a maximum temperature for the day of 18 degrees Celsius. Looking forward to this afternoon? We expect more of the same.
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7: Hello, good evening, and a very warm welcome to a different sort of dedication show. It's Wednesday the 16th of September. We're on the 259th day of 2026. Only 106 days remain of this year. I'm your host, Rob Newbold, and over the next hour, Simon and Garfunkel are my chosen Barmy artist. There's my What Was Here competition, my Can't Get You Out of My Head track, Rob's Random Rock track, the chill out tune, and a few factoids to hopefully entertain you till 9 p.m. Now, I was saddened to hear of the sad passing of a former work colleague, union rep, and friend last Friday. Every time I would see him at work, he'd always ask me to play Gino, Dixie's Midnight Runners. So I'm dedicating this to the memory of Martin. This is for his daughter Kelly, granddaughter, and of course, friends and family and all that knew him.

Started this evening's show with Gino, Dex's Midnight Runners, and I've dedicated that to the memory of Martin Lambeth and his family. Simon and Garfunkel are my Chosen By Me artist for this year, and tonight's Chosen By Me artist track is Cecilia.

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1: 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Is the sound of mates getting home instead of here? 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
0: Welcome back to the part of the show that is my What Was The Year competition. Each of the next six tracks I play will be dedicated to a main ward here at the George Elliot Hospital in Nuneaton, to which Anchor Radio serves as the hospital radio. After each track, there will be several events that happen during the mystery year that will hopefully stir a memory or two. Do you remember? First one up is dedicated to the patients, staff and visitors to the Victoria Ward. Any idea what year Father and Son was in the charts for Boyzone?

Father and Son, Boyzone, dedicated that one to the Victoria Ward. Here's some events that happened in this year. The Indian government renamed Bombay to Mumbai. Sony released the PlayStation. Footballer Eric

Antonar received a community service for his assault on a Crystal Palace fan. And then teacher Philip Lawrence was stabbed outside his school, protecting a pupil from a gang in Maida Vale, London. Next one is dedicated to patient staff and visitors to the Alexandra Ward. All right, Supergrass.

0: All right. Supergrass dedicated that one to the Alexander Award. In this year, John Major was re-elected as the leader of the Conservative Party. Steve Fossett became the first person to cross the Pacific in a hot air balloon solo. Former US Army veteran Sean Nelson stole an M60 A3 tank and went on the rampage around San Diego. And actor Christopher Reeves fell from his horse and was paralysed from the neck down.
1: Rob Newbold, celebrating 11 years with Anchor Radio. You'd think he'd have got the hang of this by now, wouldn't you?
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0: This next one is dedicated to the patient staff and visitors to the Nason Ward. Any idea what the year is yet? Maybe this one will help. In the Summertime. Not by Mungo Jerry, but Shaggy featuring Ravon.

In the Summertime, Shaggy featuring Raven. Dedicated that one to the Nathan Ward. Some more events of this year include Austria, Finland, Sweden, or joining the EU. Jacques Chirac was elected as the President of France. 168 were killed and over 680 hurt in the Oklahoma City bombing. And Space Shuttle Atlantis docked with Russian Mir space station for the first time. Next one is dedicated to the patient staff and visitors to the Melly Ward. Wake up, Boo. The Boo Radleys.

0: Wake Up Boo. The Boo Radleys dedicated that one to the Melly Ward. Popular on British television during this mystery year was Pride and Prejudice, Bramwell, Father Ted, Oh Dr. Beechin, Last of the Summer Wine, Bugs, Keeping Up Appearances, Casualty, Men Behaving Badly, Bottom, Absolutely Fabulous, Game On, Kavanagh QC, and Band of Gold. Movies of the year included Eat, Toy Story, Seven, Apollo 13, Braveheart, Bad Boys, GoldenEye, 12 Monkeys, Casper, Get Shorty, Basketball Diaries, Die Hard with a Vengeance, Desperate, Judge Dredd, and Batman Forever.
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0: This one is dedicated to the patient staff and visitors to the Drayton Ward. Common people, poop. But what was the year that was in the charts?

Common People. Pulp dedicated that one to the Drayton Ward. More events during this mystery year include actor O.J. Simpson being found not guilty of double murder of his wife Nicole and her friend Ronald Goodman. Fred West, the builder charged with the murder of 12 women, two of which were his daughters, were found hanged in his cell. US President Bill Clinton announced the restoration of US-Vietnam relations, and eBay was founded in this year. Final one is dedicated to the patient staff and visitors to the Elizabeth Ward. 74-75, the Connells. But what year was that in the charts?

0: 74-75, the Connells. Love that track. Dedicated that one to the Elizabeth Ward. Your final events are this year in question. Rogue trader Nick Leeson brought about the collapse of the Barings Bank. Cliff Richard was knighted in this year. Electrical goods retailer Rumbelows closed down with the loss of over 3,000 jobs. And Britain celebrated 50th anniversary of VE Day. Concluding this year, evening's What Was the Year competition, the mystery year in question was 1995.
1: I remember now.
0: Very well done to you if you got tonight's What Was the Year competition right. I played Father and Son and number two it for Boyzone. All Right peaked at number two for Supergrass. In the Summertime got to number five for Shaggy and Raven. Wake Up Boo was a number nine it for Boo Radley's. Common People charted at number two for Paul. And 74-75 reached number 14 for the Connells. There'll be another What Was the Year competition in my next Different Sorts of Dedication show in a couple of weeks' time. Join me next Wednesday, 8 till 9 pm, the Mystery Year, 1 hour of music and events from a year bygone, with me, Rob Newbold. Stay tuned after the break, I've got a great Can't Get You Out of My Head track.
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2: 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I call it my Can't Get You Out of My Head track, and tonight's Can't Get You Out of My Head track is Do You Feel My Love? Eddie Grant.

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I've said it many, many, many times before. I like a wide range of music, from classical through to pop, but I absolutely dig listening to rock. And tonight's Random Rock Track is Beer Drinkers, Hellraisers, ZZ Top.

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0: And after revving your motors, it's time to get you back to tick over with something a little easier on the ears. I'll call it the Chill Out Tune. And I always dedicate this to all patients, staff, visitors to all wards and departments of the George Eliot Hospital here in Nuneaton. Tonight's Chill Out Tune is Million Love Songs. Take that.

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1: Hello.
0: Hello, Ian Hunter from Mott the Oople. Let's have a few shout-outs to some of the regular listeners to this show. There's my mum, my brothers and families, Pat, Alan, Kim, Nicola the Rock Chick, Wolfie, Mo in the Driffield Massive, must include Mickey and Zimba Pooches, Ian and June from Bedford, Ryan family in Nova Scotia, Alan family in New Zealand, Robin and family in Scotland, Bob and Claire in Spain, Ian, Jane and Benj. There's some of my work colleagues that listen, JD, Shaq, Logan, Yusuf and their families, Jane and Steve, Bob, Jake and Bish at Birmingham New Street, not forgetting Gary the coach driver, Katie and her husband Bosch, and to each and every single one of you who's listening, a big shout out. Time for some random factoids, you just never know if you need them in a pub quiz or not. Talking of quizzes, quiz night, raising funds for Anchor Radio, the George Eliot Hospital, here in Nuneaton at the concert room of the Saunders Club, Saunders Avenue, Bedworth, Friday the 25th of September, the 2026. Doors open at 7pm with quiz commencing at 7:30pm. The entry fee is £3 per person and teams can be a maximum of six. So come along, have some fun. And raise money for a great charitable cause. Amphiphobia is the irrational fear of flowers. King Charles III holds the longest serving heir apparent in British history, being 70 years at 214 days. And between 1311 and 1549, for 238 years, Lincoln Cathedral, with its 525 feet high centre spire, was the tallest building in the world. And here's a bonus factoid. A collective group of pandas is called an embarrassment. Carl Stein, the legend of late night anchor radio, is on air 10 till midnight tonight. That's the puffing of doom informing me tonight's different sort of dedication show is about to end. Just to remind you, the show's repeated tomorrow evening, 6 till 7pm, and available to listen to anytime via Anchor Radio and Mixcloud. There'll be another different sort of dedication show on Wednesday the 30th of September, 8 till 9pm. I'm back next Wednesday, 8 till 9pm, with the Mystery Year, and also this Saturday evening, 9 till 11pm, with Anchor Radio Rocks. Final one for me this evening is Making Your Mind Up, Bucks Fizz. Till next time, good night, take care and stay safe.

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1: From the Sky News Centre at 6, Buckingham Palace says grief can cloud reason after claims the then Prince Charles told Princess Anna's brother she would be forgotten soon enough following her death. Earl Spencer has written a new memoir alleging the comments were made during the arrangements for her funeral in 1997. Police in Suffolk say they've been overwhelmed by public support after they discovered the body of a child in their search for a missing boy. 3-year-old Noel Woods disappeared from a playground in Brantham on Tuesday. A body was found in a pond yesterday afternoon, although it's not yet been formally identified. Leslie Cherry is a member of Brantham Parish Council.
2: I think the village will take a while to respond and to come to terms with it. There's been a lot of people around all of the time searching, and I think there'll be time to take stock and there'll perhaps be something happening over the weekend to bring people back together.
1: Frontline medics in the Democratic Republic of Congo say they're concerned about the pace Ebola is spreading. They say it's killed 3,500 people since May. Rapper Macklemore has donated his £750,000 paycheck from Ed Sheeran's US tour to charities supporting Palestinian people. It's after he was dropped as a support act over comments he made on stage about the conflict in Gaza. Manchester United let a 2-goal lead slip as they lost 3-2 at home to Brighton and they're out of the EFL Cup. Michael Carrick's admitted there is pressure after losing 3 games out of 6 so far this season.
3: Yeah, that's pretty obvious, isn't it, I think, to say. I totally understand it. We have to accept it. I totally accept it. It's on me, ultimately, you know. What results you get, I'll take that. You take the praise, I'll stand here and take the criticism and the upset. I totally understand it tonight.
1: Fleetwood continued their fairy tale run. The League Two side are into the fourth round for the first time, beating Sheffield United 1-0. And Sunderland returned to European football after 53 years with a 1-0 win against AZ Alkmaar in the Europa League. That's the latest. I'm Barry Weir.
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5: Good morning. After early cloud and rain to start, we expect this to clear to leave a mostly dry day with plenty of sunny spells and the odd shower possible, with a maximum temperature for the day of 18 degrees Celsius. Looking forward to this afternoon, we expect more of the same.
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0: Hello, my name is Ken Anton, and I'm going to be with you for the next 30 minutes, playing all the hits of the British dance bands.
1: I'd bring my portable
0: and get out these old records.
1: With all those old records, those old phonograph records.
0: So, if you're sitting back nice and comfortably, let's go to 1937. This one is Billy Bissett and his orchestra at the Mayfair Hotel in London, and it's called Never in a Million Years.

Never in a Million Years. Billy Bissett and his orchestra at the Mayfair Hotel in London, and that one featured Billy Bissett both on piano and vocals, and the other vocalist, Alice Mann. That was recorded on the 14th of June, 1937. Now to the war years. This is the RAOC Blue Rockets Dance Orchestra.

Idaho, a foxtrot, and a particular interest in that recording. It's a very good recording of a very good piece of music. It's played there by a service band, the Royal Army Ordnance Corps Blue Rockets Dance Orchestra, under the direction of Corporal Eric Tan, who in peacetime was a trombonist in various top bands, including that of Ambrose. Love is good for anything that ails you, the name of the song, and Orlando and his orchestra at the Glen Eagles Hotel from 1937 is our next piece of music.

Love is good for anything that ails you. That's Orlando and his orchestra at the Glen Eagles Hotel. And recorded again in 1937, 28th of June. Evelyn Dahl, Joe Orlando, the vocalists on that one. We're going forward again, going back and forward here. This one is Carol Gibbons and the Savoy Hotel Orphans, played very frequently on these programmes. Carol Gibbons himself, the vocalist on Moonlight Becomes You.

Carol Gibbons and the Savoy Hotel Orphans. Carol Gibbons, the vocalist, on Moonlight Becomes You. This next one is the Romany Band, directed by Oscar Rabin from the Palais de Danse in Hammersmith.

Woe Is Me. That's the Romany band, directed by Oscar Rabin, from the Palais de Danse in Hammersmith. You're listening to Ken Anton. This programme is hits of the British, great British dance bands, indeed, from the 1920s through to 1940s. It's called Get Out These Old Records. They're certainly old, but they're very good.

0: anywhere. Won't you lead me there?
1: Skylark. Alan Kane, the vocalist accompanying Eric Winstone and his band. If I was to say boo-hoo, you would say stop crying indeed. But here's Nat Gonello and his Georgians.

0: me crying for you.
1: Oh, you're here again, huh?
0: And as I sit here and sigh, says I can't believe it's true.
1: You better. Oh, why don't you stop your crying, baby?
0: I'll tell my mama on you.
1: Tell your mother. I should.

That's Nat Gunella and the Georgians, Nat Gunella and Stella Moya singing along there, and Nat Gunella on the trumpet, and that one was recorded in 1937. Quite amusing lyrics there. This next one is Geraldo and his orchestra, and the title is Blues in the Night.

fading away into the distance there, Blues in the Night, and Geraldo and his orchestra. On the other hand, we have a final piece of music. This is Sid Millward and his band, and it's called Someday Sweetheart. It's going to take us right up to the end of this edition of Get Out These Old Records.

that's just all we can shoehorn into this program. I hope you've enjoyed listening to all the old records. I'm going to take them back up to the attic now, and at the same time next week there'll be a further selection in Get Out These Old Records. So this is Ken Anton saying thanks very much for listening. I've enjoyed your company, and we'll meet again next week. From me, it's goodbye.

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2: Hello again, it's Gordon Lowe back with another 30 minutes of the best variety of instrumental music here on Hospital Radio. And here's a quick preview of four of the tracks coming your way very soon.

So that's a flavour of what's coming up here on another Packed Music Box. Well, we'll start things off with the romantic strings and orchestra and It's All in the Game. Rather strangely sounding, a bit like the theme to Last of the Summer Wine.

A hit in vocal form for Tommy Edwards, Cliff Richard, and also for the Four Tops. That was It's All in the Game, performed by the Romantic Strings and Orchestra. Getting another Music Box underway here on Hospital Radio. Where next up is Laurie Johnson with one of his own compositions, The Beauty Jungle.

not one of his chart hits, but that was The Beauty Jungle from Laurie Johnson. And he and his orchestra have certainly spanned the decades as he reached number 9 in 1961 with Suku Suku, and then had a little rest until May 1997 when his theme from The Professionals reached a respectable number 36. Still to come on the Music Box, we've got top tunes from Norman Percival, Simple Minds and Tony Hatch. But now it's time for our featured twin tracks from James Last and his orchestra, with his own unique arrangements of two of our most requested songs of all time.

There we are then, two great James Last tunes. First up here on Hospital Radio was The Power of Love, a number one hit for Jennifer Rush in 1985. And that was followed by The Lady in Red, a number one hit for Chris Jabbar in 1987. And after our twin tracks, it was Norman Percival and his orchestra playing Love Letters from 1945, and sung of course by Kitty Lester, Elvis Presley and Alison Moyet. Now don't forget, if you want to find out more about the Music Box, then you can check out www.mbonline.co.uk when you get the chance. And we can keep in touch through Gordon at mbonline.co.uk. Now you may have been more than a little shocked when I mentioned Simple Minds as one of the tracks to be featured in this edition of the Music Box. But not to worry, it's the instrumental B-side of their 1982 hit Glittering Prize.

Well, it's not often that I can say it, but that was Simple Minds here on The Music Box with me, Gordon Lowe. I really hope you're enjoying the great music that I've picked out just for you, and now it's time for a short variation on a waltz.

Alfred Brendel in a short part of 33 Variations in C on a Waltz by Anton Diabli. Who knows, maybe we'll manage the other 32 sometime. Well, there we are then. This has been The Music Box and will be again sometime soon. I've really enjoyed sharing the best in instrumental music with you. And remember, if you want to get in touch, then email me anytime on gordon@mbonline.co.uk. So until the next time, please take care and I wish you all you wish for yourselves. To finish, it's Tony Hatch with Masquerada, followed by the Royal Philharmonic Orchestra and Hero, The Wind Beneath My Wings, taken from Bette Midler's film Beaches. But that's it for now. Cheery bye.

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1: From the Sky News Centre at 7, Princess Diana's brother has claimed that the then Prince Charles told him his sister would be forgotten soon enough. Earl Spencer has written in a new memoir that the King made the comments during a row over Princes William and Harry walking behind their mum's coffin. In a statement, Buckingham Palace says the King understands grief can cloud reason and colour memory. Our royal correspondent Laura Bundock says it's a striking reaction.
2: The response from the palace certainly has echoes, I think, of that response we had from the late Queen when Meghan made allegations about someone within the royal household asking about the colour of Archie's skin. The Queen said recollections may vary. I think this statement we've had goes much further than that.
1: Meanwhile, His Majesty will address bosses from some of the world's leading AI developers later. He's expected to say the new technology should be in the service of humanity, community and the natural world. Police have praised the hundreds of volunteers who helped search for a missing boy in Suffolk after recovering a body. 3-year-old Noah Woods disappeared from a playground in Brantham on Tuesday afternoon. Macklemore's donating his entire earnings from Ed Sheeran's tour to charities supporting Palestinian people. The rapper's made the £750,000 pledge after being dropped as a support act for comments he made about the conflict in Gaza. The British singer claims it was the promoter who made that decision. Tour expert Ray Waddell says it's a very unique situation.
3: Well, money is power, and if you're paying for everything, yes, you can make that call, but almost without exception, the promoter wants to do what the artists want. Artists lead the business.
1: In football, Fleetwood's reward for beating Sheffield United is a home draw against Arsenal in the fourth round of the EFL Cup. Brighton's victory over Manchester United means they could now play Manchester City. And it seems the way is now clear for Clear Lake Capital to take control of Chelsea. Former chairman Todd Bowley has left the club after selling his shares there. That's the latest. I'm Barry Weir.
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5: Good morning. After early cloud and rain to start, we expect this to clear to leave a mostly dry day with plenty of sunny spells and the odd shower possible, with a maximum temperature for the day of 18 degrees Celsius. Looking forward to this afternoon? We expect more of the same.
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2: Hello there, it's Richard Smith here with another A to Z of Pop Trivia Challenge for you. And I'm looking for the answer to the following question. Big Spender was a bit of a hit for which Welsh B songstress in 1967? Big Spender was a bit of a hit for which Welsh B songstress in 1967? Okay, your time's up. Did you get it? Of course you did. The answer was Shirley Bassey.
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2: 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And I'll see you later. 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Ta-ra.
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1: From the Sky News Centre at 8, Buckingham Palace is pushing back hard on allegations in a new book by the brother of the late Princess Diana. Earl Spencer claims that just days after his sister died in 1997, the now King told him, rest assured, we'll forget her soon enough. A spokesperson for His Majesty says the pain of fraternal grief can cloud reason, affect judgment and colour memory. Jenny Bond is a former royal correspondent.
2: If they just let that lie, then that's what the vast majority of the public would believe. I think they did have to counter, because recollections clearly here do vary, and recollections here are varying with bells on.
1: Meanwhile, the King will address executives from some of the world's biggest AI companies later. He's expected to urge them to ensure the technology serves humanity, community and the natural world. Hundreds of volunteers who joined the search for a missing three-year-old boy in Suffolk have been praised by police. A body was recovered from a pond 24 hours after Noah Woods disappeared from a playground in Brantham. Frontline medics in the Democratic Republic of Congo say they're concerned about the pace Ebola's spreading. They say it's killed 3,500 people since May. To football, and Brighton became the first team in 50 years to go 2 down at Manchester United and still win, as they threw 3-2 in the AFL Cup. One of the goal scorers, Pascal Gross, praised the whole team, including the goalkeeper, in a crucial late stop.
3: That gives you obviously belief in a stadium like that when you did it before. The experience, we tried to give it to the lads. Yeah, it was a really good performance, and I have to say Steely Safe in the end was unbelievable.
1: The winners of Manchester City and Norwich will play Brighton. Fleetwoods earned a home draw with Arsenal at their Highbury Stadium. And Malcolm Moore has donated his £750,000 paycheck from Ed Sheeran's US tour to charities supporting Palestinian people. He was dropped as a support act over comments he made on stage about the conflict in Gaza. That's the latest. I'm Barry Weir.
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5: Manchester United, that's a 2-goal lead slip as they lost 3-2 at home to Brighton and are out of the EFL Cup. United have lost 3 out of 6 games so far this season. It was the first time in 50 years they've been beaten when having a 2-goal lead at Old Trafford. Manager Michael Carrick admits there's pressure.
6: Yeah, that's pretty obvious, isn't it, I think, to say. I totally understand it. We have to accept it. I totally accept it. It's on me, ultimately, you know. What results you get, I'll take that. You take the praise, I'll stand here and take the criticism and the upset. I totally understand it tonight.
5: Brighton will play the winner of tonight's match between Manchester City and Norwich. Fleetwood's reward for beating Sheffield United is a home draw against Arsenal in the fourth round. Other highlights include Liverpool hosting Chelsea, Everton meet Newcastle. Sunderland made a winning return to European football after 53 years away, as Enzo Lefebvre's penalty gave them victory over AZ Alkmaar in the Europa League. The decisive moment came in the 66th minute on a memorable night. At the Stadium of Light, Sunderland manager Regis Labrisse says they set the tone from the first whistle.
7: I think we started well. The first half, we imposed the ideas. They were mobile, especially in high press. So in the second half, we scored, and then the game was totally open after that. They created chances because they are really good on the ball, I repeat. They play with freedom.
5: There are 3 British teams in Europa League action tonight looking to emulate Sunderland. Crystal Palace play Lech Poznan from Poland in their first match at this level at Selhurst Park. Bournemouth's first ever European fixture is at Spanish side Real Sociedad. Celtic play Ferencvaros from Budapest in Hungary at Parkhead. Saudi Pro League team Al Tawun have been given a 2-game stadium ban and fined nearly £20,000 after fans chanted about the late Liverpool player Diogo Jota. Al Hilal's Portuguese midfielder Ruben Neves, who played with Jota, gestured to officials as shouts were heard during Saturday's match. Jota died along with his brother Andre Silva in a car crash in Spain last year. England's cricketers look to seal victory in their 2020 series with Sri Lanka tonight. They meet in Cardiff on the back of a thumping 119-run win for Harry Brooke's side on Tuesday. Brooke was compared to Kevin Peterson following a career-best performance. Peterson is working with the squad, and Stuart Broad says there is a similarity.
8: Dominate the crease, have a great presence, and the way they strike the ball with that cleanliness of strike. So it's amazing that we've got Harry Brooke in and around. He's still a player that you think has got a great ceiling to him. So, yeah, wonderful to see him in good form, and hopefully that continues into the Ashes next year.
5: And Warwickshire boosted their county championship title challenge by securing an 8-wicket win over Essex yesterday and piles pressure on Somerset, who are trying to win at Yorkshire. Defending champions Notts trail Sussex by 68 runs in their match.
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10: Good morning. After early cloud and rain to start, we expect this to clear to leave a mostly dry day with plenty of sunny spells and the odd shower possible, with a maximum temperature for the day of 18 degrees Celsius. Looking forward to this afternoon, we expect more of the same.
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1: Grandad, why do you have hair up your nose?
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3: The pressure appears to be building for Ed Sheeran after all of his supporting acts dropped out of the remaining dates of his Loop tour. It's after Macklemore was removed from shows over comments he made about Gaza. Sheeran's next performance is scheduled for Saturday in Philadelphia. Musician and political activist Billy Bragg says Ed's stuck between a rock and a hard place.
4: The thing about Ed Sheeran, he's a lovely guy. He doesn't make a big fuss about anything. So what he does in the next 24 to 48 hours, how he decides to deal with this, I think will have an effect on the public perception of him, good or bad.
3: Meanwhile, Macklemore's announced he's donating his £750,000 paycheck from the tour to charities supporting Palestinian people. Ed Sheeran insists the decision to remove him as a support act was down to promoters. Actress and writer Lena Dunham's welcomed her first child with husband musician Lewis Felber via a surrogate. The creator of the award-winning comedy Girls detailed the process of preparing for parenthood in an article for Vogue, saying the waiting was hard to accept. But she's told the magazine she felt dizzy with joy when her daughter was born. And actor Henry Golding's narrating a new animated series of Thomas the Tank Engine. The star, best known for appearing in Crazy Rich Asians and The Gentleman, is taking on the role made famous by Sir Ringo Starr. Thomas will be voiced by 13-year-old Harry Sparks from Hertfordshire, who's called the opportunity insane. The first episode's out today on YouTube.
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problem that I can't fix, cause I can do it in the mix. 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Said away goes trouble down the drain.

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2: Hello there, it's Richard Smith here with another A to Z of Pop Trivia Challenge for you. And I'm looking for the answer to the following question. Which A group, fronted by Andy Fairweather Lowe, had a hit with Bend Me, Shape Me during 1968? So that's which A group, fronted by Andy Fairweather Lowe, had a hit with Bend Me, Shape Me during 1968? Okay, your time's up. Did you get it? Well, the answer was Amen Corner. Short but very sweet. That's all for now, but please do join me again soon here on your favourite station for more from the A to Z of Pop. I'll see you later. Do take care. Ta-ra!
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0: Buckingham Palace has hit back at claims made by Princess Diana's brother in his new book, Lucy Gormanly reports.
1: Earl Spencer claims that Charles told him that he'd forget her soon enough after her death. He says the row broke out over funeral arrangements and whether Prince William and Prince Harry, then aged 15 and 12, would walk behind the coffin. The palace says grief can cloud reason and colour memory. But official engagements will still take place today as the Prince and Princess of Wales visit the Isle of Bute.
0: Police have thanked the public for their efforts in the search for Noah Woods after the body of a child was found in a nearby pond. The three-year-old had gone missing after visiting a playground in Brantham in Suffolk with a relative. Volunteers were reportedly in tears when police broke the news at a press conference. The Bank of England are expected to hold interest rates at 3.75% despite rising pressure to raise them over inflation concerns. Yesterday, we heard that inflation had risen to 3.1%, moving further away from the bank's target of 2%. Three of the nine experts voted to hike them last time round. Reform UK's first police and crime commissioner has cancelled plans to go on a national theatre tour. Colin Sutton was due to tour a live show called Makings of a Murderer Double Jeopardy. He said it wouldn't affect his job, but dropped out following a wave of criticism. The Prime Minister welcomed his Canadian counterpart to an Everton game last night. Mark Carney hailed Andy Burnham as a great progressive leader, saying there were opportunities for them to work on defence and AI. And one of the world's rarest trees has made its way to Scotland.
2: It's commonly called the cabbage tree. It's got quite large, fleshy, glossy green leaves. It has very attractive, like pinhead cushion yellow flowers. It's a kind of scrubby tree. It probably grows to about 5 metres, something like that.
0: That's Richard Baines, a curator at Logan at Botanic Garden. Conservationists there are trying to stop the species from going extinct. That's the latest from Radio News Hub. I'm Frankie Hersine.
3: Thursday morning. Aww.

starting off a little bit too enthusiastically for my liking. It's the run of the 3 degrees, 6 minutes past nine. Very good morning then. It is Thursday morning. I know we're getting ever so close to the weekend. And a very good morning, whatever you're doing today. Maybe you've been on an early morning jog. I know people do that. I could never quite see it myself. Now, I can't find anybody celebrating a birthday today who's doing our kind of thing musically. A bit unfortunate that we've kind of got one in a roundabout way, but I'm saving that for our nuts at nine. It'll become a little clearer later. Retro chart though, that for definite. Today, after the headlines at 11, taking you back to the 17th of September 1983, as we count down the top 10, play you the top 5, all of our usual stuff this morning. Bradshaw's, of course, quarter past 10. Nuts at 9, 9:45. No birthday. I'm quite disappointed. But we'll, of course, have our national newspapers and so much more besides all that over the next 3 hours. And you're very welcome to Thursday.

Hollywood Beyond and What's the Colour of Money? I don't embrace too many of these technological changes these days, but the idea of an almost cashless society, it does seem to concern a lot of people. I kind of welcome it ever since they made the money plastic, because whenever I've got any, which isn't very often granted, I always manage to lose it. It kind of rubs together and jumps out of my pocket and disappears. Now, you might think that's a rather silly way of saying I spent it, but no, I start off with money, and by the time I've got home, it's gone, and I haven't even seen a shop. So for that reason, I'm a debit card boy all the way. Whenever I find money, it goes in the bank, so I can use the card. But it's the only bit of technology that I'm embracing with a passion. Everything else, you just kind of go along with because you got to. I've had a bit of a traumatic start to the morning. I'll tell you about that a little bit later on. But firstly, let's have a look at our national newspapers. Do this in two parts. Now, Earl Spencer, the brother of Diana, Princess of Wales, has ignited a fresh row. Now, you may have heard that in the news at 9 this morning. Now, this following claims in his book, which features heavily in many of today's papers. Now, the book claims that King Charles told Spencer in the days after Diana's death back in 1997 that, rest assured, we'll forget her soon enough. That's reported in the Times today. Now, the paper headlines on a Buckingham Palace official statement that hits back at the book, saying that grief can colour memory. And elsewhere, the Daily Mail. Now, that's the one that first published the exclusive extract from Earl Spencer's forthcoming book, Swan Song Diana, My Sister, now, which it says lifts the lid on an incendiary row between the now king over the funeral arrangements. Now, Spencer's alleging that the then Prince of Wales subjected him to a steam of anger after he insisted that Diana would have not wanted the young princess to walk in her funeral procession. Elsewhere today, and Daily Telegraph also reporting that Buckingham Palace hitting back at those accusations made by Earl Spencer. It's describing it all as an highly unusual move. In the official statement, the palace saying that the pain of fraternal grief can cloud reason, affect judgment, and colour memory in ways that others do not recognise even many years after such a loss. That's as reported in the paper today. Finally, in our first part of the coverage, recollections may vary

Gilbert O'Sullivan, and one of those songs that's, it's so evocative, isn't it? Alone Again, Naturally. And when I've seen interviews with him, I may have mentioned this before, when you would assume that he's really gone through the ringer, and apparently not. No, it's not actually about anything at all. Just he said he wrote that and then went on to write something like Claire or something really frothy. But one of those songs that really, really does it for me, I think when they cart me off, I'll have that played at my funeral. Just make a note of that in case you're there. It's 18 past nine. Very good morning then, Thursday morning. Now let's get back to our national newspapers and have a look at some of the stories today. Next one, really, really sad one. This concerning Noah Woods, who disappeared on Tuesday. Now, a picture of him on the front page of the Independent newspaper today after police confirmed that a body has been found near where the toddler vanished. Heartbreak, as reported in the Daily Mirror today. A three-year-old Noah went missing from a playground in Suffolk after becoming separated from a relative. Now, police saying that a child's body has been found in a nearby pond. Meanwhile, Tory leader Kemi Badenoch warning that Britain is paying the price for Labour's economic failures after inflation rose to 3.1%, with warnings it could top 4% next year. That story reported front and centre of the Daily Express today. Prime Minister Andy Burnham

saying that the government won't take risks with people's living standards. That follows the 3.1% inflation news and is as reported in the iNewspaper today. Now, according to economists, capital gains tax may be one of the most likely tax rises in the forthcoming budget next month. That's according to the paper today. 9 years after the Putney Pusher mystery began, when a jogger pushed a woman into the path of a bus during a morning jog on Putney Bridge, a suspect of the incident has been found dead. Now, that's reported in the Metro today. Nicholas Brandham had been arrested in June this year on suspicion of attempted grievous bodily harm. He was released last week under investigation. And the face of the Putney Pusher suspect is the Daily Star's lead image after the 44-year-old was found dead at his home. The paper reporting that the man was a direct descendant of Queen Victoria. Elsewhere today, and US interest rates have been raised for the first time in more than 3 years. That's reported in this morning's Financial Times. Despite the American President Donald Trump calling for lowering borrowing costs. And what else? Well, finally, Guardian. They're saying that the prison service in the UK has drawn up plans to double up hundreds of prisoners in cells built for just one person. That's according to leaked documents shown to the Guardian today. Those then are national newspapers between now and midday. We'll do our best to colour it in.

that's what we would call a feel-good song. What do you reckon? Always does it for me. The Rubettes and Sugar Baby Love, 1974 for that one. I was still in short trousers and at primary school. And now, above average rainfall. We've been told that's needed across England for the next 7 months for all areas to fully recover from drought, at least by spring of next year. Now, that's according to new research out this morning. The Environment Agency stating that despite some rather wet weather during the first half of September, three quarters of England still remains in drought, despite an exceptionally dry spring and a summer, as well as, of course, that succession of heat waves. Now, it's saying that around about 120% of typical rainfall is needed between now and April for all of the areas to ultimately be considered to be out of drought. Now, even under the most likely scenario, which it realistically predicts a wetter autumn than usual, based at least on Met Office forecasts, Devon and Cornwall in East Anglia could still be in drought by the start of spring next year. Now, other predictions suggesting there's roughly a 4-in-1 chance that around about half of England will still be in drought next spring. Currently, though, only a 1% chance of a severe drought over the coming months. I think we'll draw some consolation from that. Now, the Environment Agency is defining a severe drought as a situation where water shortages have, extensive and lasting impacts on the environment. And not only that, but also on farming communities and the economy more widely. And where there may be a serious threat to public water supplies. Now, we're told that England hasn't had a severe drought since that long hot summer. Oh, you know the one back in 1976.

0: the Glitter Band, and let's get together again. It's independent local radio. It's Thursday morning. I know, where has the week gone? Time to have a look at the latest headlines.
1: From Radio News Hub, I'm Frankie Hessein. Buckingham Palace has hit back at claims made by Princess Diana's brother that Charles told him that he'd forget her soon enough after her death. It's been confirmed that a body has been found in the search for 3-year-old Noah Woods, who vanished after a visit to a village playground in Suffolk. Hundreds of experts are calling on the Prime Minister to reject new drilling licences for the Rosebank oil field in the North Sea, but the government have announced £30 million for local green energy projects. And an all-new Thomas the Tank Engine series is on the way.

We've definitely gone a bit 70s this morning, haven't we? I don't know why. I sort of just randomly choose songs that I quite fancy playing. And obviously I've got my 1970s head on this morning. A bit like a rather well-kept Wurzel Gummidge. If you're of a certain age, you'll know exactly what I mean. Now, I told you I'd had a fairly traumatic morning this morning. And I ought to explain before I start that I'm single, live on my own, except for my dog. So really, I haven't got anybody else to tell apart from you. So I thought I'd bore you to death with my miserable life. The gist of this is that my mum died at the end of June, and obviously you have to sort out all of the stuff. Anybody who's had to go through it knows exactly how traumatic the whole thing is. And one of the things that you always have to do is sorting out clothes, and you sort of looking at them, and everything you pick up reminds you of them, and you think, you know, I've really got to be mercenary about this. Anyway, yesterday I decided that as it was cancer, that I'd take it to cancer research. It seemed like an appropriate kind of thing to do, so I trundled off with a car ram full of stuff, and was told when I got to the cancer research shop, which is never, you can never park outside these things, I had to cart it round in a shopping trolley. I don't know what I looked like, some sort of latter-day tramp, I think, with some rather nice clothes. Anyway, this was too many, and could I bring them back in a few weeks? It's only in Britain you could take stuff to a charity shop, and there's too much, and can you bring it back? Anyway, so I've ended up putting it in one of those, you know, those kind of dump bin things that you just hope goes somewhere useful. And everything you put in, I'm sort of looking up to the sky thinking, don't curse me for this, because everything I'm putting in there, I think she'd be turning in a grave. Well, if she was in the ground, she would, at what I'm doing. Anyway, that's my life. And I decided to do that this morning. So at sort of 7:30 this morning, I was rather sheepishly piling hundreds and hundreds of garments into this dump bin thing in a Tesco car park. If you see it on Crime Watch, you'll know it was me.

Mark Arm and David Bull together. Say hello and wave goodbye. A very good morning to Andrew J. It's not his surname. I don't actually know what his surname is. It could be Jackson. Could be Johnson. Could be Jeffcoat. In fact, you could spend all day going through all the things it could be. He is married to one Angie, who's very long-suffering. I don't know that she is. I just suspect she probably is, because I'm an Andrew, and we all are. Said that I cheered his wife up by playing the Glitter Band. I think maybe people don't play it because of the obvious association, but it's clean, it's safe. Apparently, I checked. Do you have anything by Flintlock now? There's only a certain number of us who are going to know who Flintlock actually were. Sadly, I don't. I believe they only actually had one chart hit, and I don't have it, I'm afraid. You'll just have to jaunt out of here, and if you're of a certain age, you'll know exactly what we mean by that. It's independent local radio. It is Thursday morning, and a very good morning to I've forgotten his name now. Oh, it's Will. Yeah, Will in Ilclymore this morning. Yeah, we've got them all in today. I rather like that. Yeah, I'm not on my own after all. Are you listening, Sam the dog? He thought he was my only company today, but no, we've got three listeners so far. We should start a fan club and give out badges. I don't know, do you think, or what about badgers? Yeah, we could all do with a pet badger. Don't listen to me, listen to what the man said.

0: Paul McCartney, Wings Together, and listen to what the man said. Still to come this morning in our second hour regular trip to Manchesterford to check in with the Bradshaws. Retro Chart 2, 1983, doing that after the headlines at 11. And, of course, you're always very welcome to get in touch. We've got our WhatsApp. It's rustling more than usual today. So if you want to send us a message, love to hear from you, just to know somebody's there. It's 07469 275285. Now all messages come straight through to us here in the studio. Now just don't send voice messages, because it's on a computer screen and I can't hear them. People do that, which is lovely, but it's I have to sort of listen to them after the program's finished, which is rather defeats the object of you sending the message, I suspect. And also, if you want a song in particular, I will do my best, but don't ask for anything too noisy or too modern. I just can't and won't. It's just after 9:45. It would have been a lot quicker if I'd stopped talking. Time to do our Nuts at 9 today. Now, we've decided to go with somebody who's celebrating their birthday today. Now, I've been struggling going through the birthday file to pick people who are, musically at least, our kind of people. But we did find somebody who has had a song which definitely gets into our Nuts at 9 slot. Now, he's a guy who's 64 today, born back in 1962, born in Sydney in Australia. Now, he's a film producer, gave the word Moulin Rouge, Romeo and Juliet, Strictly Ballroom, and The Great Gatsby. Now, not only all of that under his belt, he also recorded a song and did two versions of it a few years apart. I don't remember what the difference was, so whether this is the right one or the wrong one, I've no idea. So, happy birthday to Baz Luhrmann.
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3: Ladies and gentlemen of the class of 99, wear sunscreen. If I could offer you only one tip for the future, sunscreen would be it. The long-term benefits of sunscreen have been proved by scientists, whereas the rest of my advice has no basis more reliable than my own meandering experience. I will dispense this advice now. Enjoy the power and beauty of your youth. Oh, never mind. You will not understand the power and beauty of your youth until they've faded. But trust me, in 20 years, you'll look back at photos of yourself and recall in a way you can't grasp now how much possibility lay before you and how fabulous you really looked. You are not as fat as you imagine. Don't worry about the future. Or worry, but know that worrying is as effective as trying to solve an algebra equation by chewing bubblegum. The real troubles in your life are apt to be things that never crossed your worried mind, the kind that blindsides you at 4 p.m. on some idle Tuesday. Do one thing every day that scares you. Sing. Don't be reckless with other people's hearts. Don't put up with people who are reckless with yours. Floss. Don't waste your time on jealousy. Sometimes you're ahead, sometimes you're behind. The race is long, and in the end, it's only with yourself. Remember,

stretch. Don't feel guilty if you don't know what you want to do with your life. The most interesting people I know didn't know at 22 what they wanted to do with their lives. Some of the most interesting 40-year-olds I know still don't. Get plenty of calcium. Be kind to your knees. You'll miss them when they're gone. Maybe you'll marry. Maybe you won't. Maybe you'll have children. Maybe you won't. Maybe you'll divorce at 40. Maybe you'll dance the funky chicken on your 75th wedding anniversary. Whatever you do, don't congratulate yourself too much, or berate yourself either. Your choices are half chance. So are everybody else's. Enjoy your body. Use it every way you can. Don't be afraid of it or what other people think of it. It's the greatest instrument you'll ever own. Dance. Even if you have nowhere to do it but in your own living room. Read the directions, even if you don't follow them. Do not read beauty magazines. They will only make you feel ugly. Get to know your parents. You never know when they'll be gone for good. Be nice to your siblings. They're your best link.

0: Live in New York City once, but leave before it makes you hard. Live in Northern California once, but leave before it makes you soft. Travel. Accept certain inalienable truths. Prices will rise. Politicians will philander. You too will get old. And when you do, you'll fantasize that when you were young, prices were reasonable, politicians were noble, and children respected their elders. Respect your elders. Don't expect anyone else to support you. Maybe you have a trust fund. Maybe you'll have a wealthy spouse. But you never know when either one might run out. Don't mess too much with your hair, or by the time you're 40, it will look 85. Be careful whose advice you buy, but be patient with those who supply it. Advice is a form of nostalgia. Dispensing it is a way of fishing the past from the disposal, wiping it off, painting over the ugly parts, and recycling it for more than it's worth. But trust me, on the sunscreen.
1: Baz Luhrmann celebrating his birthday today and being our nuts at 9-2. It's a bit like Desiderata with a disco beat. It's independent local radio. It's time to have a look at the business news.
2: The Bank of England is expected to hold interest rates at 3.75%, but economists have warned that pressure to hike rates is mounting as inflation rises. It would be the sixth time in a row that the bank has kept rates on hold, having stayed the same since December. New research suggests expanding the government's jobs guarantee scheme could generate £4.6 billion and help thousands more young people get into work. The scheme was expected to support more than 90,000 people over the next 3 years, but the TUC say it should be turbocharged because of the crisis in young people not in employment, education or training. And the government will not claw back pension contribution savings from schools in a bid to help them cover the cost of the teachers' pay award. In July, the government accepted the recommendations of the School Teachers Review Body for teachers to receive a 3.5% pay rise from this month. But the Department for Education says schools will be expected to fund some of this pay award out of their existing budgets.

0: Amy Stewart. I told you about more disco beats. Their take, or her take more to the point, of Knock on Wood. It's the best music and more of it. Time, I think, to go stateside.
1: It's time for more malicious gossip.
2: I'm Peter Reynolds, and this is your LA Spins Minute. Kardashian star Kylie Jenner gave her YouTube subscribers a tour of her dream house in the making 6 years after purchasing a $15 million lot in LA suburb Hidden Hills. The 29-year-old makeup mogul showed off lavender bushes and old ancient olive trees to a planned rose garden because she, quote, just wants to be a princess, unquote. Sickening. Liam and Noel Gallagher skipped the Venice Film Festival press conference for their new Disney Plus documentary, Oasis, Don't Look Back in Anger. They were on hand for the screening, which received an 8-minute standing ovation at the end. Rumors have been swirling that Oasis will be launching a new tour in 2027, with tickets going on sale soon because the Gallaghers need to fight.

0: Buckingham Palace has responded to claims made by the late Princess Diana's brother that the now King Charles said he'd forget her soon enough after her death. Lucy Gormanley has the details.
1: Earl Spencer made the claim in his new book, in which he says the row broke out over Prince William and Harry walking behind their mother's coffin. He adds that Charles said he'd walked in the procession of his great uncle Lord Mountbatten, with which Mr. Spencer pointed out he was 30 at the time. Spokesperson for the palace says the king is mindful that grief can colour memory.
0: Police say they were overwhelmed at the support they received searching for missing three-year-old Noah Woods. They confirmed last night that a body had been found in the search. Hundreds of volunteers had been out looking for him. Hundreds of experts are calling on the Prime Minister to reject new drilling licences for the Rosebank oil field in the North Sea. In a letter to Andy Burnham and Energy Secretary Miatta Farn-Buller, the group say allowing them would breach its national and international climate commitment. Reports suggest they will approve drilling in the Jackdaw field. The government say they're pulling every lever to ensure there is space to lock up dangerous offenders. It's after reports that plans were being drawn up to install second beds in rapid deployment cells. The Ministry of Justice say no final decision's been made yet, and they'll only do it if it's safe to do so. Scotland is now the home to one of the world's rarest trees. The so-called cabbage tree is found in a remote part of the South Pacific Ocean, but conservationists are trying to save it from extinction. Richard Baines is one of them. He's from Logan Botanic Gardens in Dumfries and Galloway.
2: So plants are really important for human existence on our planet. And you know, this plant may have properties which we haven't got a clue about yet. So if we lose this species, once it's gone forever.
0: And an all-new Thomas the Tank Engine series is on the way, with Henry Golding following in the footsteps of Pierce Brosnan and Ringo Starr voicing the series. He says they're bringing a new spin and a new sort of excitement to Thomas. Meanwhile, 13-year-old Harry Sparks will lend his voice to the nation's favourite blue train. From Radio News Hub, I'm Frankie Hersine.

those songs that was what I suppose you'd call a slow burner, originally released back in 1981. It took a little while to get over here. It made the charts in Britain in 83 and caused a lot of trouble for them because part of that song has kind of got a bit of it that apparently is nicked from some Australian kids' nursery rhyme, a bit like Waltzing Matilda, but I don't know which bit it is, so you'll have to work it out for yourself. There it was then. Yeah, I know, I'm telling you half a story now. Men at Work and Down Under, 6:30 past 10 now. Time to have a look, a reminder, I guess, at what's going on in our newspapers today. And the new allegations made in Earl Spencer's book. Now, they feature on several front pages. The Daily Mirror this morning describing a shocking claim that within days of Princess Diana's death, the then Prince Charles told him that she would be forgotten soon enough. According to the Daily Telegraph, a source close to the King says the alleged comment was just not in his nature, and especially not at the time when he was absolutely grief-stricken. The palace's rejection of the claims is also on the Sun's front page under the headline Recollections May Vary Again. At the Times saying that the row between Earl Spencer and the King is all going to be seen as a further crisis for the monarchy, the paper saying that the royal family is preparing for a series of allegations to be laid out in the book. People close to the artificial intelligence companies Anthropic and OpenAI. Now, they've been telling the Financial Times that proposals which have been put forward in recent days by their bosses on how to constrain AI's development are creating tensions amongst staff. The paper says that one of the ideas is to embed outside evaluators within the labs to oversee model development. Some fear, though, that this could compromise the security of their prized technology. Elsewhere and back in Britain, writing in the Daily Telegraph, the Conservative leader Kemi Badenoch arguing that Andy Burnham is going to drag Britain back to the 1970s, saying that the government wants to spend more and tax more. The Eye paper highlighting that the Prime Minister's pledge that the government will exercise the highest degree of prudence in next month's budget. The paper also saying that the now Chancellor John Healey is likely to increase capital gains tax. The Guardian, they're reporting today that plans have been drawn up to double up prisoners in temporary prefabricated cells which have been built for just one person. This because of a shortage of prison spaces in England and Wales. The paper saying that these prefab cells to house two inmates could increase the capacity of the prison by 476. The Minister of Justice saying that it's pulling every lever available to ensure that there is space to lock up dangerous offenders. And finally this morning, the Daily Mail say that they've spoken to outraged parents in Somerset after a new head teacher of Frome Community College suspended 25 pupils in the first week of term. Head teacher Dan Jeffries says that the punishments were for persistent disruption, some parents though likening his strict regime to that of a military base. Those then our national newspapers for this Thursday morning.

David Bowie, we could be heroes. I like to play a little bit of Bowie, not because I like him, it's just my little bit of personal atonement, so I can play the Doolies or Bucks Fizz with a clean conscience, which I may well do later on. Now, we talked about Baz Luhrmann celebrating his birthday, gave us a reason to play his Sunscreen track. We've got a few other people to remember. Des Lynam, he's 84 today. Irish-born TV presenter, did Grandstand Match of the Day, Wimbledon, the Grand National. If it ran through anything or jumped anywhere, he was covering it. Born in County Clare this day, 1942. Also celebrating is Sherry Hewson. She's 76 today. Actress, appeared in, well, quite a lot of soaps. She's been in Coronation Street, Crossroads, Emmerdale, and Benidorm. Quite a departure. Born in Burton Joyce in Nottinghamshire this day, 1950. Damon Hill, former racing driver and the Formula One world champion back in 1996. Across eight seasons, he went on to win 22 Grand Prix. Born in Hampstead in London this day, 1960, making him 66 today.

0: She's 58. And Pixie Geldof, who's one of those people famous for being the daughter of somebody famous. Well, she's celebrating her birthday. And knowing the rest of the family, I imagine she really is celebrating her birthday. Born in 1990, she 36 today. Time now then, it's exactly 10:15 and time for our regular trip to Manchesterford.
1: Dad? Dad? I've got the hiccups and there's a lot, Dad. I've held my breath, but they still won't go away.
2: Stick out your tongue. Right, now hold it with your fingers. I can't understand a word you're saying, lad.
1: I said, me hiccups are still there, Dad.
2: Aye, well do it again, without the talking.
1: Right. I will. How long do I have to wait?
2: You what?
1: I said, how long do I have to wait?
2: About a fortnight, the way you go on. You're about as patient as a sneeze in a pepper pot. Now stop your wittering, stick your tongue out, hold it with your fingers, and keep it still.
3: I'm all mouth. Hello, Billy. What are you doing?
1: I've got the hiccups.
3: What did he say?
2: He's got the hiccups.
1: They haven't gone.
3: Pardon?
2: He said they haven't gone. So I suggested he holds his tongue.
3: Why? Will that stop him?
2: Well, it keeps him semi-quiet, doesn't it? You've been a long time, Audrey. Did you get locked in? Or were you busy talking about how busy you are?
3: It was full in the wash house. I couldn't bring the sheets home wringing wet, could I? I waited till they dried off a bit. What did he say?
2: I don't know. What am I? A bloody linguist? Oh, well, I thought it was witty, any road.
1: I said, me tongue's slipping.
3: Well, hold your breath.
1: I mean, hiccups are still there. I've done that.
2: Well, try again.
1: What? Even more?
2: Aye, lad. Take a deep one.
1: Right.
3: Oh, I best put these sheets out on the line, then. There's not much wind.
2: I bet there was in the wash house, though. Were you women?
3: We don't talk half as much as men do.
2: Aye, but you use more words.
3: Well, then. Oh, our Billy, you've gone red. Breathe out.
2: Not yet.
1: I held you ages.
2: Aye, I thought you'd gone out. How's your hiccups?
1: I think they've
2: Has
1: gone.
2: Has it worked?
1: I think they've gone, Dad. No, they haven't.
2: Well, hold it again, then. You nearly did it, then.
1: How long this time?
2: About a fortnight should do it.
3: Oh, Alf, aren't you pleasant?
2: But I'm having fun.
1: Well, what if they go away? I'll have to keep holding my breath for all my life.
2: Well, that'll do me. Start now.
1: Right, I will.
2: Good lad. Three cheers for hiccups.
3: Your health.
2: Hick, hick. Hick, hick. Never mind, Alf. And some fell on stony ground.

song that just sounded so different at the time from everything we'd ever heard before. Jonah Louie and You'll Always Find Me in the Kitchen at Parties. His other hit, probably the one he's best known for, but that one my favourite. But Stop the Cavalry always seems to get played at Christmas time, although it wasn't really a Christmas song, just happened to come out at Christmas time, and I suppose it's always got that connection. At 23 minutes past 10, Nissan are investing £170 million to build another model of their car at their factory in Sunderland. The Kicks e-Power Hybrid is going to join the rest of the family, including the Duke and the Leaf at the plant, which employs around about 6,000 people directly and celebrates its 40th anniversary later this year. Train passengers are getting extra protection from cancellations from this Sunday coming. From the 20th of September, customers whose train is cancelled will be able to use another participating operator within 2 hours either side of their original service. They can use the same ticket and not have to pay all over again. Five moon bears rescued from one of South Korea's former bear farms have arrived at their new home in Suffolk. The bears, travelling more than 5,500 miles to Jimmy's Farm and Wildlife Park. This is going to be their new woodland reserve, giving them space to climb, swim and explore generally. Sticking with wildlife, and three white-tailed eagle chicks have been successfully fledged from wild nests in England. Fledged, that's a funny word. I'm sure birdwatchers would know exactly what that means. Extending the species' comeback in the wake of that for a fourth consecutive year. Now, one of the chicks was raised in Dorset and two in Sussex, a project continuing to restore Britain's largest bird of prey. It apparently disappeared from southern England many hundreds of years ago. Britain recording its second best big butterfly count in 16 years. Now, we talked about this earlier, a couple of weeks ago now, with volunteers spotting nearly 1.4 million butterflies and day flying moths. Now, painted lady sightings jumped sharply. Many species, including the holly blue, enjoying particularly strong results. Although conservationists are warning that the summer drought could still create problems next year round. Three women have taken the three top places in a mixed-sex backyard ultra in Derbyshire, believed by the organisers to be the first all-female podium at a UK event of its kind. Becky Atkinson won after completing 40 hourly laps at Hardwick Estate, covering over 166 miles and doing that ahead of Hayley Wilson and Holly Jones. And lastly, researchers at the Heriot Watt University are developing an experimental blood testing approach that could help to identify pathogens responsible for sepsis more quickly. Now, in one patient, we're told, the research process took around 6 hours and detected DNA pointing to two likely pathogens several days before cultures from other parts of the body detected them. Now, several blood cultures remain negative. The technology does still need some further clinical validation before it can be wheeled out and used more widely. Well, those are some of the stories making the news today. Don't say we didn't tell you.

0: another 1970s classic. That one, of course, the Hollies, and quite a departure from their usual sort of jangly 60s stuff, The Air That I Breathe. Independent local radio, 3 hours of all you need to know every weekday morning, at time just after 10:30.
1: From Radio News Hub, I'm Frankie Hairsign. Buckingham Palace has hit back at claims made by Princess Diana's brother that Charles told him that he'd forget her soon enough after her death. It's been confirmed that a body has been found in the search for 3-year-old Noah Woods, who vanished after a visit to a village playground in Suffolk. Hundreds of experts are calling on the Prime Minister to reject new drilling licences for the Rosebank oil field in the North Sea, but the government have announced £30 million for local green energy projects. And an all-new Thomas the Tank Engine series is on the way.

digital indeed, 1983. And another one of those songs that just really set the pace. It's the Rocksteady Crew and Hey You, the Rocksteady Crew. Are you going to sing digital again? It's 25 minutes away from 11. Retro chart just around the corner. Doing that after the headlines at 11. And one very happy 13-year-old has made his voice acting debut as Thomas the Tank Engine in a new animated series. Now, I only mention this because they mentioned it in the news and I don't want to be outdone. Now, Harry Sparks from Harpenden in Hertfordshire stars in Thomas and Friends, the Railway Stories, alongside Crazy Rich Asians actor Henry Golding, who narrates the story in a role made famous originally by Ringo Starr. Now, for 9 months, this Harry Sparks had to keep everything secret from his classmates, telling them that he was attending physiotherapy for a foot injury. Now, whether he was just telling porkies to his classmates or the teachers, we never get to know. He said that he grew up watching the Thomas the Tank Engine series as a kid and thought that it would be great fun to get involved. Said that he thought his friends would be rather shocked to find out that he was voicing the character. Now, the franchise owners of this, Mattel, they teased a new series that'll introduce fans to a refreshed world of soda, which, while celebrating the iconic railway action we've all known and loved. Now, it actually came out originally as a book back in 1945. Now, the character appearing in the railway series by the children's author, Reverend Wilbert Audrey. We don't get many Wilberts around. Now, Golding, who's said he was... Now, he was in Shadow of the Giants, following the footsteps of Ringo Starr and Pierce Brosnan too, who narrated a 2008 movie special called Thomas and Friends, The Great Discovery. Now, Golding's saying that they're bringing a new spin and a new excitement to Thomas, bringing it bang up to date, which he says is certainly the refreshing part. Andy Lloyd's Morning Show. Now, rain clearing the southeast by midday today, leaving a day of, well, mostly dry conditions and some sunny spells in the south. Showers in the north bringing some heavy and strong winds. Chances of gales across Scotland with temperatures around average for September. Now, tonight, those showers fading across central and eastern areas, leaving some clear spells. Further west and north, though, the showers will continue. Longer periods of rain in the west and northern Scotland, staying breezy with gales easing. Now, as we head into Friday then, well, rain moving into the west throughout the morning, many eastern and southeastern areas staying mostly dry. It will be windy with some coastal gales in the north and the northwest. Temperatures though, pretty much as you'd expect for this time of year. Top temperatures today, we've got 18 Celsius in Plymouth, 20 in London, Derry 15, 17 in Cardiff, 16 across Merseyside, 16 for Aberdeen today.

0: Supergrass, and all right, he had very sensible sideburns, didn't he? It's 19 away from 11, and interest rates, now they're expected to be left unchanged later, despite price rises accelerating due to the prolonged conflict in Donald Trump's war in the Middle East. The Bank of England's 9-member Monetary Policy Committee, now they've been meeting amidst a backdrop of increasing global energy prices and interest rate rises right over the world. Now, economists, they're expecting this unit to hold the benchmark bank rate at 3.75%. Now, if they do that, that will be the sixth consecutive meeting and the sixth consecutive time they've done it. Analysts, though, a little more divided on whether the rate will need to go up before the end of the year. Now, the bank rate, it is crucial in setting the benchmark. Other banks and other lenders abide by it in setting interest for individuals and businesses for borrowing and also for savers. Now, the latest interest rate decision is going to be announced by the bank at midday today. Now, following its previous meeting at the end of July, they indicated it could raise the bank rate if there was any further escalation in the Iranian war. The Bank of England's Governor Andrew Bailey saying that if we get a continuation of this conflict going on and oil prices stay above $100 a barrel, the odds are that interest rates will have to go up. Now, interest rates are certainly something that concerns all of us, as indeed do oil prices, with the price at the pumps going up. Oil prices themselves having moved well beyond the $100 level in September and have remained pretty much above it ever since. And there are, of course, very few signs of any lasting truce in the Iranian war. Independent local radio, 3 hours of all you need to know every weekday morning. A retro chart still on the way, doing that after the headlines at 11. Time now, though, for the showbiz news.
1: Ozzy Osbourne's final performance with Black Sabbath will be shown in cinemas next month. The singer died aged 76 in July of last year, just 2 weeks after his Back to the Beginning farewell concert in Birmingham, his hometown. Ozzy and Black Sabbath, Back to the Beginning, will be released on October the 28th in cinemas worldwide. Collectible coins celebrating 20 years of the musical Wicked in London's West End have been launched by the Royal Mint. The launch of the 50p coin celebrates 2 decades since the show opened at the Apollo Theatre in Victoria in September 2006. Henry Golding is one of the voices leading an all-new animated Thomas the Tank Engine series. The Blue Locomotive, which has entertained children for more than 80 years, will soon be back on screens with a new look and voices. The British actor that is in the Shadow of Giants following the footsteps of Sir Ringo Starr and Pierce Brosnan. Thomas will be voiced by 13-year-old Harry Sparks from Harpenden in Hertfordshire, who is making his professional voiceover debut.

course, and Radio Gaga, which could well be named after this programme, if we're being that kind. It's 11 minutes away from 11 o'clock. 11 from 11, eh? If only I could do the maths. Walter Vols. Now, that's not something you hear me talking about very often, but they're returning to another stretch of the River Wey after conservationists have released 300 of them across 10 sites in Surrey earlier this month. Now, 30 of them have been introduced at Thundery Meadows. I'm assuming they don't travel much, because if they did, introducing them in one place, it could end up in the Thames. But this apparently happening near Elstead as part of efforts to restore a species which had been considered extinct locally since the early 2000s. Elsewhere, a man from Staffordshire who managed to survive falling 30 feet down a well has been reunited with a firefighter who rescued him. Jono Stubbs visited Knutsford Fire Station several months after the incident to personally thank the firefighter Jack Gaskell, who was lowered into the well and helped to bring him safely back to the surface. Don't say well, well, well. Now, savers have had more than 1,800 accounts available that pay more than the UK's 3.1 inflation rate. That's according to MoneyFacts. The organisation counted 1,815 of these inflation-beating deals as of the 16th of September, with the top easy access accounts paying around about 5%. Get it while you can, eh? It's independent local radio Andy through until lunchtime today. Still to come then, our retro chart. That's all happening after the news at 11. And the War of Words. I keep saying War of the Worlds, although it's getting close to it. Buckingham Palace in this war with Earl Spencer, the brother of Princess Diana. This over a controversial memoir about her life and death. King Charles, as you may have heard, is accused of rather insensitively telling Earl Spencer in the wake of Diana's death that we'll forget her soon enough. That's according to excerpts of the book which have been published in the Daily Mail. The palace, though, pushing back surprisingly strongly, rather angered by the claims and attempting to cast doubt on them. They've said that they don't count, or at least they don't comment on books as a matter of principle. His Majesty, they say, is mindful that the pain of fraternal grief can cloud reason, affect judgment, and colour memory in ways that others do not recognise in many years after such a loss. Which is kind of royal speak for your lying.

0: When we started doing the program somewhat 4 years ago, I used to have a thing where I'd squeeze an ABBA song into every single program. Don't worry, I grew out of it, but it was fun trying. Time to head stateside.
1: It's time for more malicious gossip.
2: I'm Peter Reynolds, and this is your LA Spins Minute. Andrew Garfield revealed that he had a miserable experience filming his new movie, The Uprising. The film depicts England's 1381 Peasants' Revolt. Garfield said, quote, "We were shooting in Germany because there's a lot of medieval architecture still there, weirdly," unquote. Was he allowed to wear deodorant during filming, or would that have broken character? Kiss has hit the highest mark on Billboard's top album sales chart in over a decade with Kiss Destroys Anaheim 76. The newly mixed live set celebrates the 50th anniversary of the August 1976 Anaheim Stadium show. The concert, in support of its hit album Destroyer, was performed to the largest audience Kiss had ever played to at the time. Cool.

0: Buckingham Palace has hit back at claims made by Princess Diana's brother in his new book, Lucy Gormanley reports.
1: Earl Spencer claims that Charles told him that he'd forget her soon enough after her death. He says the row broke out over funeral arrangements and whether Prince William and Prince Harry, then aged 15 and 12, would walk behind the coffin. The palace says grief can cloud reason and colour memory. But official engagements will still take place today as the Prince and Princess of Wales visit the Isle of Bute.
0: Police have thanked the public in their efforts to search for Noah Woods after the body of a child was found in a nearby pond. The three-year-old had gone missing after visiting a playground in Brantham in Suffolk with a relative. Volunteers were reportedly in tears when police broke the news at a press conference. A group of MPs are recommending the phrase net zero be scrapped because it's become toxic. The Security and Net Zero Committee warns the term's now lost its positive association amid increasing misinformation. It comes as the government weighs up whether to start drilling off the coast of Scotland in the North Sea, but the committee say transitioning to green energy remains important. Offspring from one of the world's rarest trees has found a new home in Scotland. The cabbage tree is the last of its kind on the planet and is found in a remote part of the South Pacific Ocean. Now, scientists have taken a seed from the tree to Logan Botanic Gardens in Dumfries and Galloway so it can be preserved. Richard Baines is their curator.
2: So plants are really important for human existence on our planet. And you know, this plant may have properties which we haven't got a clue about yet. So if we lose this species, once it's gone forever.
0: And people with accessibility needs will be able to use a new virtual queuing system at attractions like Alton Towers, Thorpe Park and Legoland. Ride access pass holders will be able to queue for rides via an app at Merlin Entertainments to reduce time spent in physical queues. The new system will be introduced at Alton Towers at the end of the year. That's the latest from Radio News Hub. I'm Frankie Hersine.
3: Five.

0: 3 minutes past 11. A very good morning to you. Welcome along, third and final hour of our programme today. And it's the 17th of September 1983 for our retro chart this morning. A climb of one place then. Last week at 11, this week up 1 to 10 for level 42. And the sun goes down. A non-mover at 9, Modern Romance, Walking in the Rain. And down 3 places this week at 8, last week at 5, Elton John, and I'm Still Standing. A Love Is in the Air this week, a climb of 7 places, Peebo Bryson, Roberta Flack together, and Love I Celebrate. No, Tonight I Celebrate My Love For You. That's more like it. A drop of 3 places last week at 3, this week down 3 to 6, The Spandau Ballet in Gold. Moving into the top 5 and up 15 places for Genesis at...
1: Number

0: Phil Collins on vocal duties, Genesis up 15 places in our retro chart, making it into the top five this week, 1983 and Mama. Last week's number two, this week a drop of two for KC and the Sunshine Band. Go on, why don't you give it up? This week it's...
1: Number 5.

think I'm right in saying that that was their last chart hit. They'd set the disco floors alight since the mid-70s. This very day then, 1983, at number four in our chart, it's Casey and the Sunshine Band and Give It Up. One guy also been around since the early 1970s on his own, with a band before that. Can you think who it is? Well, he's still churning them out today. A climb of five places in our retro chart last week at eight, this week up, it's Rod Stewart.

17 minutes past 11. It's the Retro Chart 1983. This week, a climb of 5 places at 3 for Rod Stewart and What Am I Gonna Do? Still on its way up then, a climb of 2 places this week for Matt.

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0: This week at 10, level 42, The Sun Goes Down. A non-mover this week at 9, Modern Romance and Walking in the Rain. And dropping down 3 at 8, Elton John, I'm Still Standing. Number 7, Peter Bryce and Roberto Flack, Tonight I Celebrate My Love. And Spandau Ballet, down 3 at 6, Gold. Mama, into the top 5, it's Genesis. And this week's number 4, Casey and the Sunshine Band, Give It Up. What Am I Gonna Do? Rod Stewart up this week at 3. Also on its way up this week at 2, Madness and the Wings of a Dove. And the number one song then across the United Kingdom on this very day, 1983. Another week at the top, the UB40.

top of the tree then this very day. From the album Present Arms, it's UB40 and Red Red Wine. At 24 and a half past 11, that's our retro chart then over and done with for this Thursday morning. Back tomorrow, right after the 11 o'clock news, when we do it all over again. Different songs, different year, and a different you. What were you doing back in 83? Well, I can remember what I was doing, and it was a bit more fun than it is nowadays. Let's get on then with our 11s. As yet, you've been so patiently waiting for your chance to go and put the kettle on. Well, you can do it today with one of those sort of mashup bands that was, I don't know what you call it, a collaboration. That's what they use these days. Two of the more successful electro bands got together and kind of just simply called themselves Electronic. They've been getting away with it ever since.

0: 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Electronic. It was an interesting collaboration between New Order and the Pet Shop Boys, Getting Away With It All My Life. 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
1: From Radio News Hub, I'm Frankie Hessein. Buckingham Palace has hit back at claims made by Princess Diana's brother that Charles told him that he'd forget her soon enough after her death. It's been confirmed that a body has been found in the search for three-year-old Noah Woods, who vanished after a visit to a village playground in Suffolk. Hundreds of experts are calling on the Prime Minister to reject new drilling licences for the Rosebank oil field in the North Sea, but the government have announced £30 million for local green energy projects. And an all-new Thomas the Tank Engine series is on the way.
2: I

It's our second track this morning from Down Under. Yeah, well, that one was Split Ends. I've got a feeling they might actually be from New Zealand rather than Australia. But for our purposes, well, it's very much of a muchness. Big Brother back on the telly. I don't know if you're watching it. I gave up a long time ago. I don't think, you know, after the very first one, that it could ever be genuine again. Because the first time, they never knew if anybody was going to watch or what exactly people were seeing. But after that, I think the game's up and you can never do it again. It's just me. I'm just being a bit old-fashioned, a bit cynical, you might say. But it is back on the telly, and those that love it really seem to. Now, sticking with the telly, this day, 1966, I know we were all celebrating, well, I wasn't, I was still in my nappies, but those of us old enough to celebrate, we, of course, had just won that football match, you know the one. Doctor Who on the telly, yeah, William Hartnell in the title role tonight, BBC One, because, of course, BBC Two had launched. It was part two of The Smugglers. And this day, 1971, over on ITV, your very first chance, never been on before, to settle down, watch Roger Moore and Tony Curtis doing their thing. Yep, the premiere of The Persuaders. 1977, a couple of things on the box. It was a Saturday night, The Duchess of Duke Street with Gemma Jones, well into its second series. A Lesson in Manners was tonight's episode. That, 1977. Also, Tom Baker, with it being Saturday night, you could never get away from Doctor Who. Tonight it was part three of The Horror of Fang Rock. Well, that's just one of the fascinating things, what you could have been settling down to watch. One other bit of good news is a chap in Welsh Wales, he's only ever found, he's a metal detectorist, he only ever found a silver coin before, but Idris Thomas, always hoping one day to strike it lucky. Finally he got there, found a late Bronze Age gold bracelet, which has now been declared treasure. Now it's believed to be about 3,000 years old. The bracelet was found to be just under 93% pure gold. Experts from Museum Wales, that's Brett Hammond and the CEO of Timeline Auctions, estimating its value to be between £15,000 and £20,000. An official value, though, has not yet been given. Now, Idris Thomas was scanning on local farmland belonging, curiously, to a local farmer. He'd only been doing it for about 20 minutes when the alarms started going off. Now, at a hearing in Carnarvon to establish whether it is actually treasure, the North West Wales Deputy Coroner. Coroner? Well, anyway, that's who they use. Sarah Riley describing the finding as absolutely stunning. Now, experts at the hearing said that the bracelet would have once belonged to a man or woman of high status within their farming community. Edwards previously said he'd always believed his land to have quite a unique feeling to it. There's no stamp or anything on it, but I suppose they hadn't started stamping gold at that time. How right he is. Well, bit of good news for somebody. For us, it's time to put the kettle on, I think. Now, the best music, that is our guarantee. And, of course, we do continue. We've got a few changes coming in, I think it's November, but nothing to worry about. Nothing to frighten the horses.

0: 1976, remembered with the Stylistics, and I Can't Help Falling in Love with You. Now, a 100-kilogram ram called Rambo, there really is one, had been rescued by firefighters in Somerset after managing to get himself firmly wedged inside a concrete pipe. Now, his owner says it seems he got into the pipe to escape the attention of ewes who were circling him in a ewe-like way. Firefighters using chimney rods, rope and a sheet to eventually slide him back out. What the ewes had to say about it, we've no idea. Now, a bat caused considerable chaos on the ScotRail service after flying around a carriage between Glasgow Central and, is it Carrick? I hope that's how you pronounce it. Now, a member of staff attempted to encourage the bat towards the exit using a flag before a passenger eventually helped guide the unexpected commuter off the train. Parents in America, now they've been sharing videos of a singing Halloween pumpkin. Only in America, eh? After discovering one of its songs contains some surprisingly grown-up innuendos. Now, the singing pumpkin is called Jabberin' Jack. Apparently looks like an ordinary animated family Halloween decoration, but one of the musical numbers has left some Americans wondering exactly who the intended audience is. They haven't actually shared the song with us, so it's a bit of a half story, that. We've got another bizarre one now. Mizuno, whose name I've probably mispronounced. It's a company who do clothes and shoes. They're apparently launching a pair of trainers inspired by bin bags. Now, it's a Japanese sportswear company. They've collaborated with the Danish label and using crumpled black materials influenced by urban textures, including including fog, dust and bin liners. The shoes going on sale tomorrow. Go on, I dare you. And Nintendo's GameCube celebrating its quarter century. The famous purple console launched in Japan back in September of 2001. Tiny discs and built-in carrying handle, making it an absolute winner. Now, despite it losing the sales battle to PlayStation, it has become a much-loved retro machine. Very much like us, to be honest. Now, an exhibition celebrating the stranger side of the London Underground. Now, this has been extended because of popular demand. Now, it's huge with eerie, empty paintings of the Tube. Now, Jock McFadden, they're accompanied by recordings of trains, tunnels, creaks and grinding rails, which have all been collected by the former Pogues musician Jem Fenner. The things people do. It's independent local radio. It really is. It's Thursday morning and time for the sport.
1: Manchester United surrendered a 2-goal advantage in a 3-2 Carabao Cup collapse to Brighton. Boss Michael Carrick says he takes responsibility for the defeat. Brighton became the first side to overturn a 2-goal deficit at Old Trafford since 1976. Elsewhere, League Two side Fleetwood Town knocked out the Championship Sheffield United. It finished 1-0. Blades boss Chris Wilder says his side got what they deserved. Aston Villa also beat Coventry and Everton knocked out Wolves. In Scotland, Celtic head coach Martin O'Neill is optimistic for today's game despite the disappointment at the weekend.
2: Looking forward to it, really. The whole idea of trying to win the league is to get into European football. We were hoping it might be Champions League. That was a disappointment. But the Europa League is still very strong. I'd like to get off to a decent start if we could.
1: His side take on Ferencváros at Celtic Park. Kickoff is at 8 p.m. And Max Verstappen secured his first victory of the season in go-karting. The four-time F1 champion came from 101st to win at Silverstone in a special Max vs. 100 Red Bull stunt. He says it was one of his best wins yet.

classic Britpop. We like to be eclectic, if nothing else. A Blur, Girls and Boys, 11 minutes away from 12. A quick reminder of some of the national newspapers today. The Times leading on Buckingham Palace's unusually direct response to claims made by Earl Spencer in his forthcoming book about the aftermath of Princess Diana's death. The Palace saying that grief can cloud reason, affect judgment and colour memory. The Daily Mail also leading on claims from Earl Spencer that the then Prince Charles made a dismissive remark about Diana during disagreements over the arrangements for her funeral. The Guardian, now they're leading on leaked plans to put two prisoners into prefab cells originally designed for one as prisons struggle with overcrowding. The proposals, we're told, could create a few hundred extra places, although the Ministry of Justice says that no firm decision has yet been taken. The Sun also leading on Buckingham Palace's response to Earl Spencer's new book, and the Daily Star and the Metro both focusing on Nicholas Brandram, the man arrested earlier this year in connection with the so-called Putney Pusher investigation. He's been found dead at his home in Chiswick. Police say that his death is unexpected, but not believed to be suspicious. Now, Brandram had been released under investigation and hadn't at that stage been charged over the incident back in 2017. Daily Mirror leading on the search for the missing three-year-old Noah Woods in Suffolk after the terrible news that a body had been found. Noah disappeared after becoming separated from a relative near to a playground, prompting a huge search involving emergency services and several hundred members of the public. Finally, Daily Express focusing on warnings that UK inflation could climb towards 4% next year, alongside criticism of the government's economic policy. Now, that's come from the Conservative leader, Kemi Badenoch. Inflation rose to 3.1% in August. Economists are still watching energy prices and the prospect of further pressure on household costs. Well, those are the national newspapers this morning. Andy Lloyd's Morning Show. Final look to the skies. Now rain clearing the southeast by midday today, leaving a mostly dry and sunny situation for the south this afternoon. Showers in the north being quite heavy with strong winds. A chance of gales across Scotland. Temperatures around average for this time of year. Now temperatures tonight fading along with the showers. Central and eastern areas having some clear spells. Further west and north, though, the showers will continue with longer periods of rain across west and northern Scotland. Staying quite breezy, but the gales will ease. And as we move into Friday, now rain moving into the west well throughout tomorrow morning. Many eastern and southeastern areas stay mostly dry, windy with possible coastal gales in the north and the northwest. Top temperatures then for this morning, highs of 18 for Plymouth, 20 in London. We've got 15 in Derry, 16 Aberdeen.

never been quite sure if they used to do line dancing before that song, and maybe that's why it was written, or maybe line dancing was developed because of it. Either way, I suppose that's the price you have to pay for playing David Bowie earlier. Billy Ray Cyrus, 1992, and Achy Breaky Heart. And that pretty much brings us to an end of our programme today. Thanks ever so much for being there. I'll be here in the hot seat tomorrow morning from 9. Join me if you possibly can, whatever you're doing.

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2: From the Sky News Centre at midday, Princess Diana's brother claims the then Prince Charles told him she would be forgotten soon enough in the days after her death. Earl Spencer says the comment came during a heated row over William and Harry walking behind their mother's coffin. Buckingham Palace says grief can cloud reason, affect judgment and colour memory. Jack Royston from Newsweek says the unusually direct palace response is significant.
3: The royal family has been on the record to journalists for years, dating back decades, that they never respond to books, and they didn't respond to Prince Harry's, but they have chosen to respond to this, and they have basically poured a lot of fuel on the fire.
2: Meanwhile, King Charles is hosting a meeting of artificial intelligence bosses and will say the technology is deeply concerning. His Majesty wants executives to make sure systems don't allow us to lose our humanity. Some breaking news, and the Bank of England decided to keep interest rates unchanged at 3.75%. That's despite inflation in the UK rising to 3.1% yesterday. A new drug for breast cancer patients could give people an extra 7 months of life compared to chemotherapy. The treatment's now been approved by the NHS in England. Macklemore's donating his entire earnings from Ed Sheeran's tour to charities supporting Palestinian people. The rapper's made the £750,000 pledge after being dropped as a support act for comments he made about the conflict in Gaza. The British singer claims it was the promoter who made that decision. Tour expert Ray Waddell says it's a very unique situation.
4: Well, money is power, and if you're paying for everything, yes, you can make that call, but almost without exception, the promoter wants to do what the artists want. Artists lead the business.
2: And a river that's home to around 500 crocodiles has been cleared to host Olympic and Paralympic rowing and canoeing events at the 2032 Brisbane Games. The course is on the Fitzroy River and it passed an assessment which didn't consider the reptiles. That's the latest. I'm Barry Weir.
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6: The day's highs today, 19 degrees Celsius. Early evening showers easing to leave a mostly dry night with clear spells. 9 degrees Celsius are the overnight lows, and into Friday, dry at first for you, but increasingly cloudy as rain moves in from the west during the afternoon, possibly turning heavy for a time. Winds are going to increase as well, with a top temperature for your Friday at 18 degrees Celsius.
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2: Hello there, it's Richard Smith here with another A to Z of Pop Trivia Challenge for you. And I'm looking for the answer to the following question. Which P was left with a band of gold in 1970? So that's which P was left with a band of gold in 1970? Okay, your time's up. Did you get it? Well, the answer was Frida Payne. Well, that's all for now, but please do join me again soon here on your favourite station for more from the A to Z of Pop, and I'll see you later. Take care. Ta-ra!
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1: From the Sky News Centre at 1, the Bank of England's kept the base rate of interest at 3.75% despite yesterday's jump in inflation. The decision was split, with 6 policymakers voting to hold and 3 wanting rates increased to 4%. Higher rates can curb inflation by making borrowing more expensive and dampening spending. Independent economist Gillian Jessop says he'd have voted for a rise.
2: The inflation has been above target for most of the last 5 years. I think the excuse that this is just another temporary shock is beginning to wear increasingly thin. And personally, I would have voted to raise rates today.
1: The family of Nicholas Brandram have insisted he was not the so-called Putney pusher. They also say the 44-year-old took his own life after months of immense pressure caused by a Metropolitan Police investigation. He was arrested in June in connection with the 2017 incident where a woman was pushed into the path of a bus in southwest London. Ireland won't take part in next year's Eurovision. Broadcaster RTE says it'll continue its boycott of the song contest because of what it calls the ongoing loss of life in Gaza. Two Britons are among 3 people killed after a light aircraft crashed into a mountainside in the Swiss Alps. Swiss investigators are now working to establish the cause. Princess Diana's brother claims the then Prince Charles told him she would be forgotten soon enough in the days after her death. Buckingham Palace has cast doubt on Earl Spencer's recollection, saying grief can cloud reason, affect judgment and colour memory. Jack Royston from Newsweek says the unusually direct palace response is pretty significant.
3: The royal family has been on the record to journalists for years, dating back decades, that they never respond to books, and they didn't respond to Prince Harry's, but they have chosen to respond to this, and they have basically poured a lot of fuel on the fire.
1: And Madonna's making her MTV Video Music Awards comeback after 23 years. The pop icon will open this year's show in Los Angeles. That's the latest. I'm Barry Weir.
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5: The day's highs today, 19 degrees Celsius. Early evening showers easing to leave a mostly dry night with clear spells. 9 degrees Celsius are the overnight lows, and into Friday, dry at first for you, but increasingly cloudy as rain moves in from the west during the afternoon, possibly turning heavy for a time. Winds are going to increase as well, with a top temperature for your Friday at 18 degrees Celsius.
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7: Very recent research shows 2 in 5 women across the UK don't check their breasts regularly for the signs and symptoms of breast cancer. Katie Goford is a clinical nurse specialist from Breast Cancer Now.
8: If breast cancer is detected early and it's treated quickly, the outcomes are so much better.
7: I see when it comes to women checking their breasts, it's recommended that happens at least once a month, ideally a few days after their period if menstruating, and postmenopausal women should pick a regular date each month. Talk me through the approach that women should take to check their breasts.
8: Touch, look and check. To examine your breasts all the way up to your collarbone and all the way under your armpit as well, because that's the whole breast area. A lot of people don't realise how much the breast tissue extends, but it is quite a big area that you need to examine. There's not a right or wrong way of examining yourself. It's just touching your breast and knowing what you feel like normally. And at the same time, we would recommend that you stand in front of the mirror with your hands by your side, maybe with your hands on your hips, and then with your hands above your head, so you know what your breasts look like in a normal situation. And that way, by getting used to that, if anything changes, you'll recognise it. So that's the touch and the look side of things, and checking anything is different. Most of the time, when you find a change, it won't be breast cancer, but it's always important to get that checked. And the things that you're looking out for, if you were to notice anything that felt like a lump or any swelling when you're breast, in your armpit, or up into your collarbone. That would be a reason to get that checked out by your doctor. The same if you notice any changes to your skin. So if you notice that your skin is pulling in, it's looking a bit puckered, or you've got any dimpling that looks a bit like an orange peel, or if you notice any changes to the colour of your skin, so if it's looking red or inflamed.
7: I understand it's also important to check the nipples.
8: You'd be looking at the direction that your nipple is. Everybody's nipple points differently. For some people, it's their normal that their nipple points inwards. But if it doesn't normally and it started to do that, that would be a reason to get in touch with your doctors. You'd also need to be aware of any rashes or any crusting around the nipple or any unusual discharge or liquid that was coming from that area.
7: What about the shape and size of the breasts?
8: If you were to feel that your breast had changed shape or had got bigger or got smaller, then again, that's something that you should alert your doctor to and go and get checked out.
7: All women aged 50 up to their 71st birthday are invited for breast screening every 3 years, but data shows around 40% of those who should come forward don't.
8: We know that when people find their breast cancers on mammograms, often they don't have any other signs or symptoms. So although you might examine yourself, you may not notice any lumps or bumps or any changes that I've just talked about, and it might be something that's so early that it's not detectable by yourself. We know that people are sometimes frightened and they don't want to come forward. They're afraid of what might be found. But if it's caught early, breast cancer can be treated very easily and very well with very good outcomes.
7: My grateful thanks to Katie Goford. To find out more and to access the latest edition of our podcast, visit wordonhealth.com. 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
1: Potential. 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But today's the day you decide to act on it with a higher technical qualification. 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
5: Ladies and gentlemen, this is Captain Tobias Wilcock welcoming you aboard Coconut Airways Flight 3722 Bridgetown, Barbados. We will be flying at an height of 32,000 feet and at an airspeed of approximately 600 miles per hour. Refreshments will be served after takeoff. Kindly fasten your safety belts and refrain from

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1: From the Sky News Centre at 2. The Bank of England's kept the cost of borrowing on hold at 3.75%, but issued strong hints we should expect increases in the coming months. It's after yesterday's jump in inflation. Our economics editor Ed Conway says we shouldn't be fooled into thinking nothing has changed.
2: They think inflation is going to get up to 4% next year. They think that the Ofgem price cap, that's going up by 24%. And when you look at all of that, the bank is signalling that it is ready to deal with that higher inflation.
1: The King's warned AI could be used in potentially catastrophic ways as he acknowledged developers' recent concerns about its ability to take life.
3: There seems urgency in adequately considering the existential dangers of such technologies falling into the wrong hands. Surely then we need sufficient means of control before it is all too late.
1: His Majesty's addressed tech bosses at Dumfries House in Ayrshire. Meanwhile, Princess Diana's brother claims the King told him she would be forgotten soon enough during a row over her funeral. Buckingham Palace says grief can cloud reason and colour memory. A life-extending breast cancer drug is now available on the NHS in England 2 years after it was rejected for being too expensive. Enhertu can give some patients more time to live. Dr. Simon Vincent is from Breast Cancer Now.
4: Many people will know that a lump might be a symptom of breast cancer, but there are other symptoms as well. It could be a swelling, it could be a redness around the nipple. So it's really important that women are aware of their changes.
1: The family of a man found dead at his home this week have insisted he wasn't the so-called Putney pusher. They say Nicholas Brandrum endured months of pressure after a woman was shoved into the path of a London bus in 2017. And Ireland's continuing its boycott of Eurovision over Israel's participation. Broadcaster RTE says it won't take part next year. That's the latest. I'm Anna Bates.
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6: The day's highs today, 19 degrees Celsius. Early evening showers easing to leave a mostly dry night with clear spells. 9 degrees Celsius are the overnight lows, and into Friday, dry at first for you, but increasingly cloudy as rain moves in from the west during the afternoon, possibly turning heavy for a time. Winds are going to increase as well, with a top temperature for your Friday at 18 degrees Celsius.
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Hello and welcome to The Chart Show. I'm Ray Oxley and today we're looking at the top 20 from the weekend in the 15th of March 1975. And at number 20 it's a rise of 11 places for the Rubettes and their fourth single.

There's Shawaddy Waddy and Sweet Music at 18, while at 17 it's the biggest riser of the week from number 35 for Moments and Whatnots and their debut UK chart single, Girls.

It's the Chart Show with Ray Oxley, looking at the top 20 from the 15th of March 1975. The year that saw the first Volkswagen Golf come off the assembly line, Margaret Thatcher defeated Edward Heath to become leader of the Conservative Party, and the UK voted yes in a referendum to stay in the EEC. And at 16 in the charts, it's a drop of one place for Slade and their 14th single.

That's Supertramp at 15 with Dreamer, and a drop of 8 places to 14 for the Carpenters, and a song that the Marvelettes took to the top of the American charts in 1961.

Barry White and What Am I Gonna Do With You at 13. And dropping from 7 to 12, it's One Hit Wonder Shirley and Company with a song that topped the American dance chart, Shame, Shame, Shame. And I want you to know that

It's the weekend in the 15th of March 1975 on the Chart Show with Ray Oxley, in the year that we'd have watched Jaws, The Who's rock opera Tommy, and One Flew Over the Cuckoo's Nest at the cinema. And it's a rise of 10 places for Barry Manilow and his debut UK chart single and an American number one, which he didn't really want to record.

That's Mandy from Barry Manilow peaking at 11, while it's a rise of one place at 10 for Johnny Mathis, with his first hit for 12 years, with a cover of the Stylistics' 1972 hit, I'm Stone in Love with You.

We're in the top 10 for the 15th of March 1975 on the chart show with Ray Oxley. In the year that saw the end of the Vietnam War, archaeologists in China discovered the Terracotta Army, and sport saw the craze of streaking for the first time. And at number 9, it's a rise of 17 places for Guys and Dolls and their most successful single.

Guys and Dolls, and There's a Whole Lot of Lovin' at number 9. While at 8, Irish singer Dana rises 4 places with a 3rd chart single.

Please tell him that I said hello from Dana, peaking at number 8. And at 7, it's a rise of 2 places for Scotland's average wide band and an American number 1.

The Average Wideband and Pick Up the Pieces at 7. Meanwhile, it's a drop of one place at 6 for Frankie Valli's second solo single and another American number one.

It's the Chart Show with Ray Oxley from the 15th of March 1975, and it's a non-mover for Fox and their debut single at number 4.

That's Fox and Only You Can at number 4. And last week's number 2 drops to 3 for Steve Harley and Cockney Rebels' Only Number 1. You've done it.

0: Come Up and See Me, Make Me Smile from Steve Harley and Cockney Rebel at number 3. While it's a jump of 5 places at number 2 for the Bay City Rollers and a Four Seasons 1965 hit.
1: If you hate me after all,

0: That's the Bay City Rollers and Bye Bye Baby at number 2. They would hit the top spot next week. This has been The Chart Show with Ray Oxley from the weekend in the 15th of March, 1975. Join me again when we'll relive the musical memories from another year. I'll leave you with the number 1 for the second week for Kojak's Telly Savalas and Bread's song, If.
1: If a picture paints a thousand words, then why can't I paint you? The words will never show the you I've come to know. And if a face could launch a thousand ships, then where am I to go? There's no one home but you. You're all that's left me to. And when, my love, for life is running dry, you come. You come and pour yourself on me. If a man

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1: From the Sky News Centre at 3, the Bank of England's given strong hints about likely interest rate rises in the coming months despite keeping the cost of borrowing on hold. The base rate remains 3.75%. Yesterday, figures showed a rise in inflation in August, and the central bank's governor, Andrew Bailey, says everyone's watching the impact of the Iran war on fuel prices.
2: So far, that feed-through has been quite subdued, but it is early days. Unfortunately, the longer these high energy prices go on, the more difficult this becomes. And we flagged this very clearly today.
1: The father of a three-year-old found dead in a pond in Suffolk says he was the sweetest and most innocent little boy. Noah Wood's dad, Reese, has also expressed a heartfelt thank you to the hundreds of volunteers who helped look for him. Health Secretary Yvette Cooper says a lot of work's been done to ensure a life-extending drug for breast cancer patients in England can now be used on the NHS. 2 years ago, the watchdog rejected Enhertu for being too expensive.
3: The government has now changed some of the rules that affect NICE and means they can better take account of the benefits of drugs like this. I think that's really important. I think it's been really helpful to see some of the changes that mean this drug can now be used and make a real difference.
1: It can help women live around 7 months longer than those having chemotherapy. The King is bringing together AI bosses at a summit in Ayrshire. He says we need to make sure the rapid development of AI doesn't cause society to lose humanity. Macklemore's donating his entire earnings from Ed Sheeran's tour to charities supporting Palestinian people. The rapper was dropped as a support act over comments he made about the war in Gaza. And a river that's home to around 500 crocodiles has been cleared to host Olympic and Paralympic rowing and canoe events. The course passed an assessment for the 2032 Brisbane Games. That's the latest. I'm Anna Bates.
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5: The day's highs today, 19 degrees Celsius. Early evening showers easing to leave a mostly dry night with clear spells. 9 degrees Celsius are the overnight lows, and into Friday, dry at first for you, but increasingly cloudy as rain moves in from the west during the afternoon, possibly turning heavy for a time. Winds are going to increase as well, with a top temperature for your Friday at 18 degrees Celsius.
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she goes, Avril Lavigne from Canada. The song from 2002 got number two in New Zealand. She did with that, and that Skater Boy from Ice Ice Baby. Ice Skates being the link, of course, to Skater Boy. Take

0: That is Estelle and An American Boy on the Red Thread from 2008. And also in there was Kanye West.
1: Tim Cooper, the Red Thread.
0: So I'm sure you got our last link, didn't you, on the Red Thread? It was Skater Boy, Avril Lavigne to American Boy. It's possibly the easiest link we've ever done. And we've done a few easy ones and a few tenuous ones too.

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1: Hello, I'm Mick Gilbert from the Walk and Talk Group for people affected by cancer. 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
6: 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Every song connects to the next.
7: It's our older hour of the show, we call it. That is the 50s up to the 80s. We start at Blondie, Heart of Bass, ending up on our musical journey back in the 80s. Giorgio Moroder and Phil Oakey, and together in Electric Dreams. Every song connects. Can you work out the links or just enjoy the music?

That is Blondie then on the Red Thread, a song in 1979, number one in the UK, New Zealand and America, amongst other places. Welcome along then, I'm Tim Cooper. Every song connects around here. Can you work out the links? From one song to the next, sometimes they're sensible, like our first link. From the title of that Blondie song then, to this title, it's the Red Threads.

Here's a straightforward link for you. It's the red thread every song connects, from Blondie, Heart of Glass. A mirror is made of glass, of course. You got that one? I'm sure you did. What was the name of the duo there, though? The song from 1981. It was their biggest hit. David Van Day and Teresa Bizarre, they were. What was the name of the duo? It'll get you to this song.

What a song from 1969, Roy Orbison. His biggest hit in Australia. Got to number one for 4 weeks in Australia with Addie Dids. So we went from Mirror, Mirror, didn't we? The duo was Dollar, Dollar being money, and money being a penny. Coming soon, our Cooper Classic Tenuous Link. So from the Penny Arcade to this song. Should get this link. Then again, I've got the answers in front of me, haven't I?

Every song a belter on the red thread, which is why we do it. The theme song that was from the TV series The Protectors, a single in 1973. Tony Christie, Avenues and Alleyways from Penny Arcades. An arcade being an alleyway, of course. If you didn't get that one, you'll get this one, because after this, we go in tenuous.

0: Motown classic. Number four, that got to in the UK, 1964. Number two in America, later covered, of course, for Live Aid in 85 by Bowie and Jagger. What was their link then? Avenues and alleyways, or avenue. That's a street. You got that one, didn't you? It's time for our tenuous link then. Bit more difficult, our next link. From Martha Rees and the Vandellas, Dancing in the Street, to Dave Clark 5 and Glad All Over. That is our Cooper Classic tenuous link. Can you work it out? You've got the length of the song. 2:42.
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another classic, that one from 1964, number one in New Zealand and the UK, for Dave Clark Five and Glad All Over. It was a Cooper Classic Tenuous Link then for Martha Reeves and the Vandellas and Dancing in the Streets. Well, street is a town in Somerset. The Red Thread is heard in the area. So street in Somerset is where the shoe company Clark's was founded to Dave Clark Five. Well done if you got that one. I very much doubt it, mine, but well done if you got that. You're not really supposed to get the Cooper Classic Tenuous Links, but if you did, well done.

0: Every song a corker on the red thread, that one from 1978. Come back and finish what you started. What was the name of the group? That was our link. From the US, Gladys Knight and the Pips they were. So we went from Glad All Over to Gladys Knight. There you go, it's the red thread, every song connects. Just a case of playing great songs on the radio, really. So in seven songs, you're going to be Giorgio Moroder and Phil Oakey and Together in Electric Dreams. For my last title then, where can we go?
1: This is the Red Thread with Tim Cooper.

That was UK Christmas number one in 1962. Return to Sender from Gladys Knight and the Pips. Come back and finish what you started. To come back is to return. The whole point of the Red Thread is to play songs that need playing on the radio. So I'm sure you knew who that last artist was. That's not a challenge to this song, though.

There's a guy who works down the chip shop, swears he's Elvis, and of course Elvis was our previous song, Return to Sender. You got that link though, didn't you? The song from 1981, Kirsty MacColl. So what a great song. We have to chuck him in, you see. Got to number 14 in the UK with that, did Kirsty MacColl. So from that song, or that title, who's this with this song? If you know, you'll get the link. It's the Red Threads.

well as Climie Fisher. In fact, a duo. You learn something every day. They were, in fact, Simon Climie and Rob Fisher. So Climie Fisher from 1987 on the Red Threads. A Fisher, then. Fish and chips being the link from a guy working down the chip shop. Yes. Well, staying with foods, there's a hint for you. From our last title.

0: you know who they were? They were the US group Bread. So that was the basis of the link there from Climie Fisher. Rise to the occasion. Well, bread has to rise, doesn't it? Yeast does the job to Baby I'ma Want You. Time to speed it up a bit after those two songs. You'll get this link.
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2: From the Sky News Centre at 4, the Bank of England's kept the cost of borrowing on hold but issued a warning about surging energy bills. It's predicting inflation will continue to rise while gas and electricity tariffs could leap by almost a quarter. For now, the base rate of interest remains at 3.75% but could go up in the coming months. Economist Ben Caswell says everything hangs on the Iran war and how it impacts fuel prices.
3: If they remain elevated for longer, that pass-through is more likely to happen. So they're going to be on watch for seeing what happens towards energy prices looking forward.
2: A three-year-old's been described by his dad as the sweetest and most innocent little boy after his body was found in a lake in Suffolk. More than 1,000 members of the public joined Tuesday's search for Noah Woods. Reverend Chris Willis is a local vicar.
4: I have never seen a community rally, and not just the immediate community of Prantham, which is amazing, but then joined by, if you like, a wider community as people shared that desire to help. I think it's unprecedented. There's an amazing positivity. Obviously, desperately sad outcome.
2: Police say human remains found in woodland following a wildfire in southwest London are those of a woman who disappeared nearly 7 years ago. Joanne Sheen was last seen in 2019. A life-extending drug has been approved for breast cancer patients on the NHS in England. The treatment can give people close to 7 extra months on average, compared with those who had chemotherapy. The family of a man accused of being the so-called Putney pusher says he took his own life due to a police investigation. The Met's referred itself to the police watchdog. And time's up. If you were hoping to register for Oasis tickets for their newly announced 2027 tour, Noel and Liam Gallagher are returning to the home of some of their most famous concerts, Nebworth Park, where a purpose-built campsite and dedicated train services will help manage the crowds. That's the latest. I'm Anna Bates.
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6: The day's highs today, 19 degrees Celsius. Early evening showers easing to leave a mostly dry night with clear spells. 9 degrees Celsius are the overnight lows, and into Friday, dry at first for you, but increasingly cloudy as rain moves in from the west during the afternoon, possibly turning heavy for a time. Winds are going to increase as well, with a top temperature for your Friday at 18 degrees Celsius.
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there, everyone, and welcome again to the A to Z of Pop with me, Richard Smith. This programme is brought to you in association with Specsavers Opticians. And over the next hour or so here on Hospital Radio, I'll be playing you some of the best songs from the biggest stars of pop music from a specific year from the 1960s to today. Well, if you've never heard it before, the idea of the programme is this. It's either artist names or song titles that begin with various letters of the alphabet, and they're all taken from one and the same year. And on the programme today, we're going to be taking a special look at 1980. And amongst the stars on parade for us today will be the likes of Blondie, Sheena Easton, Elvis Presley, The Jam, Leo Sayer, Queen, and the Detroit Spinners. All you need to do for now is to just settle back, relax, and stay tuned to us here on your favourite station for the A to Z of Pop. And kicking us off in fine style, we'll start at the letter A with the Electric Light Orchestra, and they are all over the world. Welcome along to the A to Z of Pop. The best in entertainment and more from your bedside friend. 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

In back your luggers, ladies and gentlemen, boys and girls, grannies and grandmas, it's Richard Smith.

have to say, although that's not the original version from 1980, sounds very much like When the Going Gets Tough, the Tough Get Going from Billy Ocean, doesn't it? It's Blondie and Call Me, which actually reached number one in our featured year of 1980 and covered the letters, well, B and C, I suppose. But on this occasion, it was C for Call Me. All over the world, ELO before that. Very nice it is, too. Nice to have you company and welcome along to Hospital Radio with me, Richard Smith. It's the A to Z of pop, don't you know? And we've reached the letter D, and it's Dr. Hook with those sexy eyes and a good bedside manner, no doubt.

Of the A to Z of pop. Looking now at the letter F, and here's a number two hit from our featured year of 1980 for Lips Inc. And they're off to Funky Town. I think it's a number 12.

Maybe you could have saved yourself a couple of stamps and just asked her. You know? It's Rupert Holmes. It wasn't a huge hit in 1980, got as high as number 23 in the UK chart, but it's called Escape, open brackets, the Pina Colada song, you see, close brackets, Rupert Holmes. There you are, you see, you've got all the information you need, and some you probably don't here on Hospital Radio. Meanwhile, here's Elvis Presley, and It's Only Love, you know.

0: about you, but I think at the time of his death in, what was it, 1977, Elvis had a few more good years left in him as regards making great music. It's Only Love, that from 1980, obviously after his death, got as high as number three. So there, and there's still probably tunes, if you could dig them out, the old catalogues and the old cutting room floor, or whatever the musical equivalent is, it could probably make another fortune, or his estate would make another fortune. Anyway, well, if you've just tuned in, hello there, you're listening to Hospital Radio. It's A Friend by Your Bedside and me, Richard Smith, with the A to Z of Pop. It's a look at the songs and the stars from a specific year, from the 1960s to the present day. And today we're looking at 1980. And coming up in the second half of the show, this.
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0: 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It's Richard Smith and the A to Z of Pop.
1: It sounds great, doesn't it? Hope you can stay with us for the next 30 minutes or so right here on Hospital Radio for some more from the files of the A to Z of Pop. And shall we start? I think so.

0: his time in the kitchen at parties. Obviously, before the days of dishwashers and stuff like that, Jonah Louie and In the Kitchen at Parties. And before that, we were with The Jam and Start. Good stuff, isn't it? It just shows you how diverse the music was way back when, 1980, we're looking at today on the show. And here's another fantastic example of how diverse the music was. It's Leo Sayer covering the letter M with More Than I Can Say.
1: The very best love songs with Richard Smith.

say with more than I can say. And just there, the Nolans, and Who's Gonna Rock You Now? You're in tune with us here on Hospital Radio. It's the A to Z of Pop and me, Richard Smith. And this edition of the programme is brought to you in association with Specsavers Opticians. On the show today, we're looking at artist names or song titles from 1980. So please do stay with us right here on your favourite bedside radio station for much more from the files of the A to Z of Pop. And a tune that could cover P and it could cover Q. It's Play the Game from Queen.

So that there would be the Police and covering the letter S, So Lonely. Or as we thought when we were that age, Salami. Don't ask, I don't know. They reached a high of number 6 in the UK charts. Queen before that, and they were playing the game as well as playing all their instruments at the same time. Which is quite clever if you can do it, you know. Moving right along, let's have another tune. Just two more tunes to play before I say ta-ra. Covering the letter T, we're going to turn it on again with Genesis. I didn't even know we'd switched it off. Never mind turning it back on. We've done one. Oh, we need 50p for the meter. Oh, hang on. I need that for my bus fare home. I'll tell you what, you enjoy this, and I'll try and find 50p for the meter so we can turn it on again.

That's Phil Collins and the boys turning it on again. Yes, we found the 50p for the meter. So there we are. That's about all I've got time for today. It's flown by again, hasn't it? Where does that time go? This edition of the programme was brought to you in association with Specsavers Opticians. And I certainly hope that you've enjoyed the last hour here on your Bedside Friend, taking an A to Z look at 1980. And just like that, Bad Penny, I'll be turning up again with more from the A to Z of pop very soon, right here on your favourite station. So many thanks for your company today. And until the next time, this is Richard Smith wishing you all a very, very speedy recovery. Do take care and look after yourselves. And I'm going to leave you with my final tune for today from 1980. It is the Detroit Spinners, and they'll be working their way back to you. As I say, do take care of yourselves. I'll see you later. Ta-ra!

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2: From the Sky News Centre at 5, the Bank of England's kept the cost of borrowing on hold but issued strong hints we should expect increases in the coming months. Policymakers voted to keep the base rate of interest at 3.75%. That's despite yesterday's jump in inflation. Our economics editor Ed Conway says we shouldn't be fooled into thinking nothing has changed.
3: They think inflation is going to get up to 4% next year. They think that the Ofgem price cap, that's going up by 24%. And when you look at all of that, the bank is signalling that it is ready to deal with that higher inflation.
2: A dad has paid tribute to his sweetest and most innocent little boy after Noah Wood's body was found in a Suffolk pond. More than 1,000 people joined the search after he went missing in Brantham on Tuesday. The King has raised concerns of existential danger if artificial intelligence goes rogue during a speech to tech bosses. He's met leading AI executives at a summit in Ayrshire, where he urged them to ensure developments in the sector don't come at the risk of safety.
4: The task before you is not merely to advance a technology, but to ensure that it remains firmly in the service of humanity, community and the natural world.
2: He also praised the technology for its immense capacity to improve and save life. It's been confirmed the remains of a woman missing since 2019 have been found after a wildfire in southwest London. A man's been arrested. The Metropolitan Police has referred itself to the watchdog over its contact with a man accused of being the so-called Putney Pusher. Nicholas Brandrum, who was suspected of pushing a woman into the path of a bus in London in 2017, was found dead on Tuesday. And the registration deadline has passed for fans hoping to see Oasis on tour next year. Anyone hoping for fixed price tickets needed to have signed up by 4 o'clock today. That's the latest. I'm Anna Bates.
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5: Michael Moore's donating his entire earnings from Ed Sheeran's tour to charities supporting Palestinian people. The rapper's made the £750,000 pledge after being dropped as a support act for comments he made about the conflict in Gaza. The British singer claims it was the promoter who made the decision. Tour expert Ray Waddell says it's a very unique situation.
6: Well, money is power, and if you're paying for everything, yes, you can make that call, but almost without exception, the promoter wants to do what the artists want. Artists lead the business.
5: Madonna's making her MTV Video Music Awards comeback after 23 years. The pop icon will open this year's show in Los Angeles, which will be hosted by Snoop Dogg. She last performed at the VMAs in 2003 alongside Britney Spears and Christina Aguilera. We now know when Ozzy Osbourne and Black Sabbath's final concert film will be released. The movie is called Back to the Beginning and has been described as the frontman's goodbye to the fans following his death last year. It'll be in cinemas worldwide on the 28th of October. And John Bishop's cancelling his upcoming US tour after breaking his ankle in a motorbike crash. The comedian was due to perform in 6 cities next month but says he can't fly long haul with his leg in a boot. He's apologised to fans and says he'll come back.
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7: The day's highs today, 19 degrees Celsius. Early evening showers easing to leave a mostly dry night with clear spells. 9 degrees Celsius are the overnight lows, and into Friday, dry at first for you, but increasingly cloudy as rain moves in from the west during the afternoon, possibly turning heavy for a time. Winds are going to increase as well, with a top temperature for your Friday at 18 degrees Celsius.
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From the hit album Tango in the Night, that was Fleetwood Mac and Everywhere, getting us started on today's edition of Simply 80s. Welcome along to the programme. If you're not familiar with the show, we'll have all the usual features in the programme. In just one song's time, we'll be spinning our 80s back-to-back mega mix to get you all on the dance floor. I'll be hopping off to the record vaults a little bit later to dig out another 80s lost love song, and we'll be inducting another artist or group into our celebrated Simply 80s Hall of Fame. But taking us up to today's back-to-back mega mix, it's this one from Public Image Limited.

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1: Once more, the dance floor beckons, dear listener, as we have today's back-to-back 80s megamix. Yes, two songs which will want to get you out of your seats, whatever you're doing, whether you're at home, perhaps doing something around the house, or you're busy at work, or perhaps you're driving somewhere and you're listening to the show. But if you are driving, then please pull over into the nearest lay-by and dance responsibly. So we've got two great 80s dance floor classics for you today. And just one song's time, we've got one from the Pointer Sisters after this one from Jelly Bean, featuring Elisa Fiorillo. This is Who Found Who.

0: Big hit for them back in 1984. That was the Pointer Sisters and Automatic. And before that, you had Jelly Bean featuring Elise Furillo with Who Found Who. 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We're going to be big in Japan next.
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Bit of a one-hit wonder for them back in the 1980s. That was Alphaville and Big in Japan. In just one song's time, we'll be getting all sloppy with today's lost love song. I'm just off down to the archives now to find it while you listen to this one from Kim Mazel and Robert Howard.

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1: And we're going to take you back to 1983 for today's lost love song. A song that was written by US songwriters Jerry Goffin and Michael Massa. It's a duet today between Peebo Bryson and Roberta Flack. This is Tonight I Celebrate My Love for You.

0: Still to come on today's edition of Simply 80s, we induct another artist into our 80s Hall of Fame. But next, we go to the movies with John Parr.
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2: You probably think you're pretty good at multitasking behind the wheel. I mean, you have to multitask to drive. 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The thing is, your brain simply doesn't work. 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If you use a mobile phone while driving, you're 4 times more likely to crash. 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

title track of the 1985 film St. Elmo's Fire. That was John Parr. You're listening to Simply 80s. My name is Fred Setters. Hope you're enjoying the music on the programme. Now, next, we induct a very special lady into our 1980s Hall of Fame after this one from REO Speedwagon.

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1: And today we open the doors to a very special lady who sadly is no longer with us. She passed away just before the new millennium. She saw her greatest success in the charts back in the 1960s, but she returned to music in a big way back in the 1980s when the Pet Shop Boys invited her to guest vocal on their 1987 hit What Have I Done to Deserve This? I am, of course, talking about the lovely Dusty Springfield. Such a remarkable voice, such a wonderful musical talent. This is another one of her 80s hits. This is called In Private.

Top 20 hit for the late great Dusty Springfield at the end of the 1980s. And that is where we are, dear listener. We are at the end of the 1980s for today's edition of Simply 80s. Hope you've enjoyed the music on the show. And don't forget, you can join me same time, same place right here on this radio station when we will be doing it all again. Going to leave you today with this one from Tom Robinson. It's a great one. War Baby.

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1: From the Sky News Centre at 6, the Bank of England's given strong hints about likely interest rate rises in the coming months despite keeping the cost of borrowing on hold. The base rate remains 3.75%. Yesterday, figures showed a rise in inflation in August, and the central bank's governor, Andrew Bailey, says everyone is watching the impact of the Iran war on fuel prices.
2: So far, that feed-through has been quite subdued, but it is early days. Unfortunately, the longer these high energy prices go on, the more difficult this becomes. And we've flagged this very clearly today.
1: The father of a three-year-old found dead in a pond in Suffolk says he was the sweetest and most innocent little boy. Noah Wood's dad, Reese, has also expressed a heartfelt thank you to the hundreds of volunteers who helped look for him. Princess Diana's brothers accuse the King of being giddily elated following her death in 1997. Our royal correspondent Laura Bundock has the extract from Earl Spencer's new biography.
3: He says in his book, "The phone rang constantly. Prince Charles caught me as I crossed the landing upstairs. Unlike my other callers who were stunned, barely able to articulate their condolences and offers of help, he sounded giddily elated, like a lottery winner."
1: In response to earlier extracts, Buckingham Palace said grief can cloud reason, affect judgment and colour memory in ways others don't recognise. Meanwhile, the King's confronted tech bosses with concerns about what he calls existential dangers if AI goes rogue. He's urged them to put safety first. Scotland Yard says its investigation into the so-called Putney Pusher remains ongoing following the death of suspect Nicholas Brandram. His family has claimed he took his own life because of the pressure of the inquiry after a woman was shoved in front of a London bus. And Ireland's continuing its boycott of Eurovision. It's been confirmed it won't enter the song contest next year because of the involvement of Israel. That's the latest. I'm Anna Bates.
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5: Chelsea boss Xabi Alonso says he's looking forward to maintaining a strong relationship with the club's co-owner, Behdad Egbali. Chairman Todd Bowley's turbulent reign at the Premier League side has come to an end following the sale of his stake to Clear Lake Capital. The deal paves the way for Egbali's group to take full control of Chelsea. Alonso says this is an important day.
6: Very good relation with Behdad. He was the one that came to Madrid to explain me the project, to convince me, and we are working well together. And as I mentioned, this is phase one that we have completed in the project of the squad. It's good, and we move on together.
5: Manchester City boss Enzo Maresca is expecting a tricky test against Norwich tonight in the EFL Cup. The holders take on the Championship side in the third round of the competition at the Etihad Stadium. Maresca says he'll be freshening up his side and providing valuable minutes for players.
7: The ones that they are going to play, I'm sure that at some point of the season, they are going to play important game, Premier League, Champions League, because now it's, you know, early season, November, December, January, February. With the amount of games, injury, we need the rest.
5: There are three British teams in Europa League action tonight. Their first match of the competition. Crystal Palace play Lech Poznan from Poland in their first match at this level. Bournemouth's first ever European fixture is at Spanish side Real Sociedad. Celtic play Ferencvaros from Budapest at Parkhead. Rory McIlroy's made a solid start to golf's PGA Championship at Wentworth. The Northern Irishman had been in the lead on 5 under par after the opening 10 holes, but eventually had to settle for a not too bad 3 under score of 69. Speaking to Sky Sports News, McIlroy says he's satisfied with his opening effort.
8: I played well. I certainly saw some improvements on the greens compared to last week. So yeah, it's an encouraging start. I feel like I could have been a couple better at least, but you know, I think it's going to play pretty tricky this afternoon. So you know, 69 isn't a bad score to start with.
5: And a river that's home to around 500 crocodiles has been cleared to host Olympic and Paralympic rowing and canoeing events at the 2032 Brisbane Games. The course on the Fitzroy River has passed an assessment which didn't consider the saltwater reptiles, but instead investigated how it would perform under certain environmental conditions. World Rowing and Paddle Worldwide have also endorsed the venue.
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10: The day's highs today, 19 degrees Celsius. Early evening showers easing to leave a mostly dry night with clear spells. 9 degrees Celsius are the overnight lows, and into Friday, dry at first for you, but increasingly cloudy as rain moves in from the west during the afternoon, possibly turning heavy for a time. Winds are going to increase as well, with a top temperature for your Friday at 18 degrees Celsius.
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12: Hello, good evening, and a very warm welcome to a different sort of dedication show. It's Wednesday, the 16th of September. We're on the 259th day of 2026. Only 106 days remain of this year. I'm your host, Rob Newbold, and over the next hour, Simon and Garfunkel are my chosen Barmy artist. There's my What Was Here competition, my Can't Get You Out of My Head track, Rob's Random Rock track, the Chill Out tune, and a few factoids to hopefully entertain you till 9 p.m. Now, I was saddened to hear of the sad passing of a former work colleague, union rep and friend last Friday. Every time I would see him at work, he'd always ask me to play Gino, Dix's Midnight Runners. So I'm dedicating this to the memory of Martin. This is for his daughter Kelly, granddaughter, and of course, friends and family and all that knew him.

Started this evening's show with Gino, Dex's Midnight Runners, and I've dedicated that to the memory of Martin Lambeth and his family. Simon and Garfunkel are my Chosen By Me artist for this year, and tonight's Chosen By Me artist track is Cecilia.

0: Cecilia, Simon and Garfunkel. There'll be another track by Simon and Garfunkel as my chosen by me artist next time. Dust those thinking caps off, folks, and get ready to give the grey matter a bit of a workout with my What Was the Year competition coming up after the break. 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
1: 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Is the sound of mates getting home instead of here? 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
0: Welcome back to the part of the show that is my What Was the Year competition. Each of the next six tracks I play will be dedicated to a main ward here at the George Eliot Hospital in Nuneaton, to which Anchor Radio serves as the hospital radio. After each track, there will be several events that happen during the mystery year that will hopefully stir a memory or two. Do you remember? First one up is dedicated to the patients, staff and visitors to the Victoria Ward. Any idea what year Father and Son was in the charts for Boyzone?

Father and Son, Boyzone dedicated that one to the Victoria Ward. Here's some events that happened in this year. The Indian government renamed Bombay to Mumbai. Sony released the PlayStation. Footballer Eric Cantona received community service for his assault on a Crystal Palace fan. And head teacher Philip Lawrence was stabbed outside his school, protecting a pupil from a gang in Maidvale, London. Next one is dedicated to the patient, staff and visitors to the Alexandra Ward. All right, Supergrass.

0: In this year, John Major was re-elected as the leader of the Conservative Party. Steve Fossett became the first person to cross the Pacific in a hot air balloon solo. Former US Army veteran Sean Nelson stole an M60A3 tank and went on the rampage around San Diego. And actor Christopher Reeves fell from his horse and was paralysed from the neck down.
1: Rob Newbold, celebrating 11 years with Anchor Radio. You'd think he'd have got the hang of this by now, wouldn't you?
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0: This next one is dedicated to the patient staff and visitors to the Nason Ward. Any idea what the year is yet? Maybe this one will help. In the Summertime. Not by Mungo Jerry, but Shaggy featuring Ravon.

In the Summertime, Shaggy featuring Raven. Dedicated that one to the Nason Ward. Some more events this year include Austria, Finland, Sweden, or joining the EU. Jacques Chirac was elected as the President of France. 168 were killed and over 680 hurt in the Oklahoma City bombing. And Space Shuttle Atlantis docked with Russian Mir space station for the first time. The next one is dedicated to the patient staff and visitors to the Melly Ward. Wake up, Boo. The Boo Radleys.

0: Wake Up Boo, the Boo Radleys, dedicated that one to the Melly Ward. Popular on British television during this mystery year was Pride and Prejudice, Bramwell, Father Ted, Oh Dr. Beechin, Last of the Summer Wine, Bugs, Keeping Up Appearances, Casualty, Men Behaving Badly, Bottom, Absolutely Fabulous, Game On, Kavanagh QC and Band of Gold. Movies of the year included Eat, Toy Story, 7, Apollo 13, Braveheart, Bad Boys, GoldenEye, 12 Monkeys, Casper, Get Shorty, Basketball Diaries, Die Hard with a Vengeance, Desperate, Judge Dredd and Batman Forever.
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0: This one is dedicated to the patient staff and visitors to the Drayton Ward. Common People, Pulp. But what was the year that was in the charts?

Common People. Pulp dedicated that one to the Drayton Ward. More events during this mystery year include actor O.J. Simpson being found not guilty of double murder of his wife Nicole and her friend Ronald Goodman. Fred West, the builder charged with the murder of 12 women, two of which were his daughters, were found hanged in his cell. US President Bill Clinton announced the restoration of US-Vietnam relations, and eBay was founded in this year. Final one is dedicated to the patient staff and visitors to the Elizabeth Ward. 74-75, the Connells. But what year was that in the charts?

0: 74, 75, The Connells. Love that track. Dedicated that one to the Elizabeth Ward. Your final events are this year in question. Rogue trader Nick Leeson brought about the collapse of the Barings Bank. Cliff Richard was knighted in this year. Electrical goods retailer Rumbelows closed down with the loss of over 3,000 jobs. And Britain celebrated 50th anniversary of VE Day. Concluding this evening's What Was the Year competition, the mystery year in question was 1995.
1: I remember now.
0: Very well done to you if you got tonight's What Was the Year competition right. I played Father and Son and number two it for Boyzone. All right, peaked at number two for Supergrass. In the Summertime got to number five for Shaggy and Raven. Wake Up Boo was a number nine it for Boo Radley's. Common People charted at number two for Paul. And 74-75 reached number 14 for the Connells. There'll be another What Was the Year competition in my next Different Sorts of Dedication show in a couple of weeks' time. Join me next Wednesday, 8 till 9 p.m, the Mystery Year, 1 hour of music and events from a year bygone, with me, Rob Newbold. Stay tuned after the break. I've got great Can't Get You Out of My Head track.
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2: This is the part of the show where I play that song, a track, piece of music I've generally picked up off the radio, TV, from a music advert, from my own music collection even, and for whatever reason it's become an earworm and got stuck on loop in the back of my head. I call it my Can't Get You Out of My Head track, and tonight's Can't Get You Out of My Head track is Do You Feel My Love? Eddie Grant.

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0: And after revving your motors, it's time to get you back to tick over with something a little easier on the ears. I'll call it the Chill Out Tune. And I always dedicate this to all patients, staff, visitors to all wards, and departments of the George Eliot Hospital here in Nuneaton. Tonight's Chill Out Tune is Million Love Songs. Take that.

0: Million Love Songs, Take That. My chill out tune this week, dedicated to all patients, staff, visitors to all wards and departments of the George Elliot Hospital here in Nuneaton, to which Anchor Radio serves as the hospital radio. 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
1: Hello.
0: Hello, Ian Hunter from Mott the Oople. Let's have a few shout-outs to some of the regular listeners to this show. There's my mum, my brothers and families, Pat, Alan, Kim, Nicola the Rock Chick, Wolfie, Mo in the Driffield Massive, must include Mickey and Zimba Pooches, Ian and June from Bedford, Ryan family in Nova Scotia, Alan family in New Zealand, Robin and family in Scotland, Bob and Claire in Spain, Ian, Jane and Benj. There's some of my work colleagues that listen: JD, Shaq, Logan, Yusuf and their families, Jane and Steve, Bob, Jake and Bish at Birmingham New Street, not forgetting Gary the coach driver, Katie and her husband Bosch, and to each and every single one of you who's listening, a big shout out. Time for some random factoids. You just never know if you need them in a pub quiz or not. Talking of quizzes, quiz night, raising funds for Anchor Radio, the George Elliot Hospital, here in Nuneaton at the concert room of the Saunders Club, Saunders Avenue, Bedworth, Friday the 25th of September, the 2026. Doors open at 7 p.m. with quiz commencing at 7:30 p.m. The entry fee is £3 per person and teams can be a maximum of six. So come along, have some fun. And raise money for a great charitable cause. And for phobia is the irrational fear of flowers. King Charles III holds the longest serving heir apparent in British history, being 70 years at 214 days. And between 1311 and 1549, for 238 years, Lincoln Cathedral, with its 525 feet high centre spire, was the tallest building in the world. And here's a bonus factoid: a collective group of pandas is called an embarrassment. Carl Stein, the legend of late night anchor radio, is on air 10 till midnight tonight. That's the puffing of doom informing me tonight's different sorts of dedication show is about to end. Just to remind you, this show is repeated tomorrow evening, 6 till 7 p.m. and available to listen to anytime via Anchor Radio and Mixcloud. There'll be another different sort of dedication show on Wednesday the 30th of September, 8 till 9 p.m. I'm back next Wednesday, 8 till 9 p.m. with The Mystery Year, and also this Saturday evening, 9 till 11 p.m. with Anchor Radio Rocks. Final one for me this evening is Making Your Mind Up, Bucks Fizz. Till next time, good night, take care and stay safe.

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1: From the Sky News Centre at 7, the Bank of England's laid the groundwork for rising interest rates despite holding them today at 3.75%. Yesterday's jump in inflation and further warnings about high energy bills to come mean borrowing costs could soon increase. Independent economist Julian Jessop says he'd have voted for a rise.
2: The inflation has been above target for most of the last 5 years. I think the excuse that this is just another temporary shock is beginning to wear increasingly thin. And personally, I would have voted to raise rates today.
1: The King, as Prince Charles, has been accused of being giddily elated following the death of Princess Diana in 1997. The allegations, among several made in her brother Earl Spencer's new book, Buckingham Palace, says grief can cloud reason. Police say the investigation into the so-called Putney Pusher remains ongoing following the death of suspect Nicholas Brandrum. His families claim the 44-year-old took his own life because of the immense pressure following his arrest in June. A Welsh businessman's been named as one of three people killed in a light aircraft crash in the Swiss Alps. Owain Davis was managing director of an engineering firm in Bury Port in Carmarthenshire. A leaked documents revealed how Sir Keir Starmer planned to launch a fight back after May's elections. The 50 pages seen by Sky News show the former Prime Minister's team proposed a change of tone and drew up a list of new policies. Some of those have been announced by Andy Burnham since he took over. But former Labour adviser John McTernan says it lays bare some of the problems.
3: I looked at the document. For example, on care for adolescents, they say, oh, let's have a review. And it's classic, isn't it, that the Starmer government suggests the way to relaunch is to launch another review.
1: And a river full of crocodiles in Australia has passed an assessment to host Olympic and Paralympic rowing and canoeing events. It's been cleared for Brisbane 2032. That's the latest. I'm Anna Bates.
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5: The day's highs today, 19 degrees Celsius. Early evening showers easing to leave a mostly dry night with clear spells. 9 degrees Celsius are the overnight lows, and into Friday, dry at first for you, but increasingly cloudy as rain moves in from the west during the afternoon, possibly turning heavy for a time. Winds are going to increase as well, with a top temperature for your Friday at 18 degrees Celsius.
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1: 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Is the sound of mates enjoying even more of this? Is the sound of mates getting home instead of here? Click your seatbelt, because you're twice as likely to be killed or seriously injured if you don't think.
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0: 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It's the A to Z of Pop Trivia Challenge.
1: Hello there, it's Richard Smith here with another A to Z of Pop Trivia Challenge for you. And I'm looking for the answer to the following question. Which 60s female S icon was born Mary Isabel Catherine Bernadette O'Brien? Blimey. Which 60s female S icon was born Mary Isabel Catherine Bernadette O'Brien? Okay, your time's up. Did you get it? Well, there's no wonder she changed her name to Dusty Springfield, is there? With a tune from the 90s, I believe, called Baby Blue. Well, that's all for now, but please do join me again soon here on your favourite station for the A to Z of Pop. And I'll see you later. Ta-ra!
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1: From the Sky News Centre at 8, Princess Diana's brothers claiming in a new book the then Prince Charles sounded giddily elated on the phone following her death in 1997. Earl Spencer also alleges the King called her chubby before their wedding. In an earlier response to the release of some extracts, Buckingham Palace said grief can cloud reason. Royal biographer Robert Hardman attended Diana's funeral.
2: I watched how upset Charles was, and he really was. I mean, he was more moved, more upset than anybody else there. So it's not necessarily the picture that people will recognise, but this is how Charles Spencer remembers it.
1: Meanwhile, the King's warned AI could be used in potentially catastrophic ways as he acknowledged developers' recent concerns about its ability to take life.
3: There seems urgency in adequately considering the existential dangers of such technologies falling into the wrong hands. Surely then we need sufficient means of control before it is all too late.
1: His Majesty addressed tech bosses at a summit at Dumfries House in Ayrshire. The Bank of England's warned the energy price cap could jump by 24% next year, possibly adding more than £400 to a typical bill. It's also signalled interest rates could rise in the coming months, although the cost of borrowing's been held today. Noah Woods' father's paid tribute to his son, calling him the sweetest and most innocent boy. The three-year-old was found dead in a pond after going missing in Suffolk on Tuesday. Police say their inquiry into the so-called Putney Pusher remains ongoing. Suspect Nicholas Brandrum was found dead this week, with his family blaming the immense pressure of the investigation. And in sport, Manchester City have a 1-0 lead against Norwich in the EFL third round. Bournemouth are making their debut in the Europa League in Spain. They're just getting underway against Real Sociedad. Celtic and Crystal Palace are also in action. That's the latest. I'm Anna Bates.
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5: The day's highs today, 19 degrees Celsius. Early evening showers easing to leave a mostly dry night with clear spells. 9 degrees Celsius are the overnight lows, and into Friday, dry at first for you, but increasingly cloudy as rain moves in from the west during the afternoon, possibly turning heavy for a time. Winds are going to increase as well, with a top temperature for your Friday at 18 degrees Celsius.
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Hi again, everyone, and the warmest of welcomes to the Jazz Show. Pete here with another couple of hours of music. And Wolfgang Hafner wants to share with us some life rhythm.

Life Rhythm. Wolfgang Hafner was leading the group there from the drums. Simon Oslender was on the keyboard. Otto McKayler on guitar. Niels Langren was guesting with them on trombone. And Thomas Steiger bass. 2024 in Berlin. And the album is Life Rhythm on ACT Records. 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This is The Jazz Show, and I'm Pete Varden. Let's go back to 1955, to the early days of Acca Bilk.

So, ladies and gentlemen, in our trad feature for tonight, we started with Gravier Street Blues, written by Clarence and Spencer Williams. And Akabilk was just beginning to get known in London when this was recorded, so much so that he's described as Master Akabilk on the sleeve of this EP. Johnny Stanier's on the trumpet, John Scoos on trombone, Akabilk clarinet, Dave Collett piano, Jay Hawkins banjo, Johnny Macy bass, and Roy Smith drums. The 9th of May 1955 in London on Esquire Records. Very early Akabilk. And then The Entertainer, written by Scott Joplin, was played by Ken Collier's Jazzmen, with Ken Collier on the trumpet, Jeff Cale on the trombone, Sammy Remington clarinet, John Bustable banjo, Ron Ward bass, Pete Ridge drums. This is much later, February 1964, at the White Horse in Willesden. And Pat Hawes, as well, was on piano, guesting with the band, 77 Records. Right now, let's have a new release, shall we?

0: Yes, a nice big band issue that, folks, for our new release. That was Happy People, written by Kenny Garrett. And the David Bode Orchestra, one of these bands that gets together on a regular basis, played it. And David Bode is on the alto saxophone, Eric Cohen tenor saxophone, Michael Joseph Christie on the trumpet, live at New Orleans Jazz Heritage Festival 2026. And it's on Munch Mix Records, the David Bode Orchestra.
1: And Dad, why are you again?
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Miles Davis, our featured artist, played Tad's Delight, written by Tad Dameron. Miles was on the trumpet, John Coltrane, tenor saxophone, Red Garland on the bass, Paul Chambers, Red Garland, piano, Philly Joe Jones, drums, 1956, New York. Round Midnight is the album on Columbia Records. 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This is The Jazz Show. I'm Pete Varden, and this is the VJ Iyer Trio to feature on our regular spot. We missed it. 2024.

0: we missed it in 2024, but we got it now, and it's very nice too. Panegyric, that track was called, played by the Vijaya Trio. That's Vijaya on piano. Linda Mahan, this brilliant player, on the bass. And to Sean Story on drums. Great group. 2024 New York. The album's called Compassion, and it's on ECM Records. Vijaya, we missed it. And next, tenor saxophones.
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Our feature for tenor saxophones began with "We J," written by J.R. Monterose, who was on tenor saxophone. Ira Sullivan was on the trumpet. Horace Silver, piano, Wilbur Ware bass, Philly Joe Jones drums. The 21st of October 1956 in New Jersey. And the album is J.R. Monterose on Blue Note Records. 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This is The Jazz Show. I'm Pete Varden. And now, let's go back for some tenor playing in 1928.

Coleman Hawkins with the Mound City Blue Blowers. That was Hello Lola, written by Red McKenzie and Rodney Means. The Mound City Blue Blowers were Red McKenzie on blue blowing. Coleman paper, if you like. Glenn Miller trombone, Pee Wee Russell clarinet, Coleman Hawkins, tenor saxophone, Eddie Condon banjo, Jack Bland on the guitar, Hal Morgan bass, Gene Krupa drums. The 14th of November 1928 or 29, not too sure, New York, Victor Records. Well, we'll continue now our tenor feature with Warren Marsh.

Okay, everyone, more tenor sax playing there from Warren Marsh. Softly As in the Morning Sunrise, written by Sigmund Romberg. Kenny Drew was on the piano, Bo Steif bass, Aga Tangard on the drums, recorded on the 21st of April 1980 in Copenhagen. And from an album called I Got a Good One for You, Storyville Records. Warren Marsh. Well, you've been listening to the first half of the Jazz Show with me, Pete Varden. Hope you enjoyed these things. And we're going to go off to the news now with the help of Joe Henderson. And he's going to play O Amor en Paz, written by Antonio Carlos Jobim. So we're going to get a bit of samba to take us out. Kenny Barron's on the piano, Ron Carter bass, and Louis Hayes drums. 10th of August 1967 in New York, from the album called The Kicker on Milestone Records. So Joe Henderson will take us off to the news. Try to stay with us over the news if you can, and we'll be back with some more jazz then. Okay, cheers.

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1: From the Sky News Centre at 9, Princess Diana's brothers accused the King of being giddily elated following her death in 1997. Our royal correspondent Laura Bondoc has the extract from Earl Spencer's new biography.
2: He says in his book, "The phone rang constantly. Prince Charles caught me as I crossed the landing upstairs. Unlike my other callers who were stunned, barely able to articulate their condolences and offers of help, he sounded giddily elated, like a lottery winner."
1: In response to earlier extracts, Buckingham Palace said grief can cloud reason, affect judgment and colour memory in ways others do not recognise. The Bank of England's kept the cost of borrowing on hold but issued a warning about surging energy bills. It's predicting inflation will continue to rise while gas and electricity tariffs could leap by almost a quarter. For now, the base rate of interest remains at 3.75%. Economist Ben Caswell says everything hangs on the Iran war and how it impacts fuel prices.
3: If they remain elevated for longer, that pass-through is more likely to happen. So they're going to be on watch for seeing what happens towards energy prices looking forward.
1: Noah Woods has been described by his dad as having nothing but love to give following confirmation of his death in Suffolk. The toddler became separated from his family in Brantham on Tuesday. Police say the remains of a woman who disappeared nearly 7 years ago have been found in woodland in southwest London. The body of Joanna Sheen was discovered after a wildfire last month. In sport, Bournemouth are 2-0 up at Real Sociedad in their Europa League debut. Crystal Palace are 3-0 at home to Lech Poznan. Celtic are 2-1 down against Ferencváros in Glasgow, while holders Manchester City lead Norwich 4-0 in the EFL Cup. And the registration deadline's passed for fans hoping to see Oasis on tour next year. Anyone hoping for fixed-price tickets needed to have signed up by 4 o'clock today. That's the latest. I'm Anna Bates.
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5: The day's highs today, 19 degrees Celsius. Early evening showers easing to leave a mostly dry night with clear spells. 9 degrees Celsius are the overnight lows, and into Friday, dry at first for you, but increasingly cloudy as rain moves in from the west during the afternoon, possibly turning heavy for a time. Winds are going to increase as well, with a top temperature for your Friday at 18 degrees Celsius.
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7: Hiya, Sue.

Yeah, that's a tune called Hiya Sue. Now carrying on with the Duke of Ellington from the Hollywood Empire, here's something the Duke put on wax long about, quite a few years ago. 1949 style, here's Sea Jam Blues.

0: Yeah, those fine sea tan blues.
1: So, everyone, welcome to the second hour of the Jazz Show. And we're still with Duke Ellington in 1949 at the Hollywood Empire in Los Angeles. And we heard Hiya Sue and Sea Jam Blues, written by the Duke. And Tyree Glenn and Ben Webster were heard there. Harold Baker on the trumpet, Jimmy Hamilton on clarinet and tenor saxophone, and Ben Webster again. So these great sessions were going on during their extended residence at the Hollywood Empire. And I'll tell you about the extraordinary set of one-nighters they did afterwards, a little bit down the road. Okay, you're tuned to 88.9 Anchor Radio, 1386 AM, streaming worldwide online. This is The Jazz Show. I'm Pete Varden. And here's a new release, Rittenhouse Romp.

I'd like to recommend this new Josh Lawrence release to you. That was Rittenhouse Romp, Josh Lawrence trumpet, and Willie Morris tenor saxophone, Elton Senkala trombone, Art Hirahara piano, Boris Kozlov bass, Rudy Royston drums. That's a strong rhythm section, isn't it? 2026 in New York, brand new issue, and the album is called Philly Twisted on Positone Records. Josh Lawrence. Let's stay in New York, but by the magic of radio, hop back to 1945. Charlie Parker.

0: Our bebop track was Coco, written by Charlie Parker, not to be confused with Coco by Duke Ellington from 1941, completely different tune. Charlie Parker, alto saxophone, Dizzy Gillespie, trumpet, Sadiq Hakim, piano, Curly Russell, bass, Max Roach, drums, 26th of November, 1945, in New York, Savoy Records. Coco.
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British Jazz from 1948. That was Fallonology, written by bass player Jack Fallon, but sounding suspiciously like Body and Soul. The All-Star Sextet played it. That's Reg Arnold on the trumpet, Aubrey Frank tenor saxophone, Tommy Pollard vibraphone, Ralph Sharon piano, Jack Fallon bass, and Norman Burns drums. The 29th of April 1948 in London on Esquire Records. You're tuned to 88.9 Anchor Radio, 1386 AM, streaming worldwide online. And this is The Jazz Show. I'm Pete Varden. Time now for our vocal sequence. And here comes Mildred Bailey in 1932.

Well, everyone, in our vocal sequence tonight, we heard Rocking Chair, written by Hoagie Carmichael, sung by Mildred Bailey, with the Matty Melnick Orchestra, although nearly all the members of it came from the Paul Whiteman Band. Red Norvo was heard there on the marimba, the 18th of August 1932 in Chicago on Vocalion Records. Then My Honey's Loving Arms, written by Johnny Mercer, and sung there with great charm and amusement by Bing Crosby, and the Mills Brothers were singing with him. Bunny Berrigan was on the trumpet, Tommy Dorsey trombone, Benny Goodman clarinet, Harry Hoffman violin, and Fuller McGrath on piano, Eddie Lang guitar, Artie Bernstein bass, Stan King on the drums. The 25th of January 1933 in New York on Brunswick Records. And then we jump forward the small matter of 64 years to hear I Don't Know Enough About You, written by Peggy Lee and Dave Barber. Dinah Kroll was singing and playing the piano, Russell Malone guitar, Christian McBride bass. 1997 in New York, from the Delicious album Love Scenes on Impulse Records, our vocal sequence for tonight.

0: car breaks down on the motorway, remember one thing, go left. 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

Our classic historic jazz track tonight was Tijuana Gift Shop, written by Charles Mingus, and we heard superb playing by Jimmy Nepper on trombone. Clarence Shaw was on the trumpet, Shuffy Hadi, alto saxophone, Bill Triglia, piano, Danny Richmond, drums. August 1957 in New York, from this wonderful album, Tijuana Moods, on RCA Records.

the absolutely glorious sound of the Charleston Chasers there with My Gal Sal, written by Paul Dresser. Red Nichols is on the cornet, Miff Mole trombone, Jimmy Dorsey clarinet and alto, Arthur Shutt piano, Dick McDonough on guitar and banjo, and Vic Burton on the drums. Well, 18th of May, 1927 in New York, Columbia Records. Yes, wonderful. So let's have a complete contrast. And Brad Meldow, with the wonderful touch on the piano, is going to do Better Be Quiet Now.

It occurs to me, thinking about the last three tracks we've heard, the range of mood and tone we can get in jazz. Only jazz can do this, I believe. No other kind of music can. And that was Better Be Quiet Now, written by Elliot Smith, who in fact composed most of the music on this album. Brad Meldo was on the piano, John Davis, bass, Matt Chamberlain, drums, with the orchestra as well, of course. January 2025 in New York, from the album Ride Into the Sun on None Such Records. Right, well, in keeping with the moods of jazz, which we've just been referring to, let's try something more bluesy to take us out. And we've got Asphalt Canyon Blues here. Kenny Burrell is on the guitar. Grover Washington Jr. is on the various saxophones. Ron Carter bass. Jack DeJohnette drums. April 1984 in New York, from the album called Togethering on Blue Note Records. Let's give this a spin. Asphalt Canyon Blues.

Asphalt, Canyon Blues with Grover Washington and Kenny Burrell. Here's your lot, folks, for this week. We're going to go off into the wide blue yonder in a moment or two. So I hope you enjoyed that. It's from the album Togethering on Blue Note Records. You've been listening to The Jazz Show with me, Pete Varden, right here on Anchor Radio, and it's been a great pleasure to pick these things out again. And we'll be back with any amount of luck to do it all over again next week. So, in the meantime, we'll get our good old friend Donald Harrison to take us out with our out theme, Indian Blues. Wishing you all the very, very best. Have a great jazz week and enjoy any kind of music you find. All the very, very best. Cheers.

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1: From the Sky News Centre at 10, Princess Diana's brother is claiming in a new book the then Prince Charles sounded giddily elated following her death in 1997. Earl Spencer also alleges the King called her chubby before their wedding. In an earlier response to the release of some extracts, Buckingham Palace said grief can cloud reason. Royal biographer Robert Hardman attended Diana's funeral.
2: I watched how upset Charles was. I mean, he really was. I mean, he was more moved, more upset than anybody else there. So it's not necessarily the picture that people will recognise, but this is how Charles Spencer remembers it.
1: Despite holding interest rates at 3.75% today, the Bank of England's laid the groundwork for them going up in the near future. Further warnings about high energy bills mean borrowing costs could soon increase. Noah Woods, the three-year-old found dead in a Suffolk pond yesterday, has been described by his dad as having nothing but love to give. He became separated from family in Brantham on Tuesday. It's been confirmed the remains of a woman missing since 2019 have been found after a wildfire in southwest London. A man's been arrested. The Metropolitan Police has referred itself to the watchdog over its contact with a man accused of being the so-called Putney Pusher. Nicholas Brandrum, who was suspected of shoving a woman into the path of a bus in London in 2017, was found dead on Tuesday. Our correspondent Emma Birchley has more.
3: The family have a long list of questions that they want answered by the Metropolitan Police, including why he was arrested in the first place and why they say journalists were invited along to that arrest.
1: And in tonight's Europa League action, Celtic lost 3-1 at home to Ferencváros of Hungary. Crystal Palace beat Lech Poznan 4-0. Bournemouth were successful on their debut in Europe, winning 2-1 at Real Sociedad. And Manchester City have eased into the last 16 of the EFL Cup by thrashing Norwich City 5-0. That's the latest. I'm Anna Bates.
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1: Time's up if you were hoping to register for Oasis tickets for their newly announced 2027 tour. Noel and Liam Gallagher are returning to the home of some of their most famous concerts, Nebworth Park, where a purpose-built campsite and dedicated train services will help manage crowds. Anyone wanting tickets needed to have signed up by 4 o'clock today. A video of Dolly Parton recorded before her death has been played at the Americana Awards in Nashville. In it, she says she's honoured to be receiving a Lifetime Achievement Award. Dolly died last month following a brief battle with cancer. Maria Sten says it took a while for her to come to terms with her Reacher character, Neely, getting her own show.
5: I was excited, obviously, but I think I also am just so, like, wary of positive news in our business, you know, because you get your heart broken a lot. So I think I just was sort of, like, we'll see. We'll see what happens. We'll see if we can make this happen.
1: Season one of the Prime Video thriller is out now and follows a private investigator in Chicago. It's a spin-off of the Reacher series, which is based on Lee Child's novels. And Ireland won't take part in next year's Eurovision. Broadcaster RTE says it'll continue its boycott of the song contest because of what it calls the appalling and ongoing loss of life in Gaza. The country pulled out of the competition earlier this year in protest at Israel's participation.
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6: The day's highs today, 19 degrees Celsius. Early evening showers easing to leave a mostly dry night with clear spells. 9 degrees Celsius are the overnight lows, and into Friday, dry at first for you, but increasingly cloudy as rain moves in from the west during the afternoon, possibly turning heavy for a time. Winds are going to increase as well, with a top temperature for your Friday at 18 degrees Celsius.
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6: It's Thursday night, it's late on the wireless, the 17th of September 2026. 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

Love Times Love, George Benson starting it off tonight. So I hope Thursday's been good to you. If it hasn't, we've got Friday to look forward to. It can only get better. But if it has been good, let's hope Friday's even better than Thursday. It is The Late Show, the legend of late night radio with you through until midnight tonight for another edition of the show. We'll be taking some more clues on our tease competition, Be My Guest. We'll be talking about the Anchor Radio fundraising quiz. We've got some trivia challenge with Richard Smith. We've also got a musical montage, which in this hour will be featuring music from Yazoo, Kim Carnes, Coldplay, and a nice duet from David Grant and Jackie Graham. All that to come on The Late Show between now and midnight. When

0: Carpenters yesterday once more, and Elton John, I guess that's why they call it the blues. So, it's me and you together, a little bit of late night radio, as late night radio should be. I think we'll catch it with some clues, shall we? And see if we can work out who our guest is. So, the gentleman in question, incidentally, the picture clues are now live on our social media feeds of Facebook and Twitter. If you want to have a look at those, if you haven't done so yet, scroll back to lunchtime on Monday and you'll be able to put together what you see on those clues. Now then, after leaving school, my guest worked at the Tooting Employment Office as a clerical officer for 3 years, quitting in February 1980. He auditioned for the Royal Academy of Dramatic Arts at 19 years old. And he stayed there. He was inspired to go into comedy at an early age, watching clowns at the circus. There we are. That's how he started then. And what a comedian this guy is. But when you know who he is, you'll know exactly who I'm talking about. So those are your clues for tonight. Not too many clues tonight, because I gave you quite a lot on Tuesday and Wednesday. So I'm sort of panning it out a bit and relying quite heavily this week on the picture clues, which I'm quite pleased with how we got those picture clues to our guests. So if you haven't done so yet, do take a look at the social media feeds of Facebook or Twitter and put together what you see in those pictures. See if you can work out who the guest is going to be.
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Robin Beck, First Time, Take That and Pray, and Destiny from Ellie Goulding. Our washing machine has just kicked in next door to where I'm broadcasting from tonight in my little studio, my hole under the stairs. So if you can hear any sort of rumbling in the background, the spinner on our washing machine is I don't know what's wrong with it, but it's still working, but it's so noisy. It's almost like being at Heathrow Airport. And it's like it's about to take off at any time. And possibly at some point it will do. But very noisy. Anyway, hopefully we're okay. We'll continue with a little bit of champagne and a little bit of a Temptations. We're getting all romantic now with champagne. This is a gorgeous little song. It was always one of those nice songs, the end of a disco song or the end of the night at a nightclub. How about us, champagne? It plays now for you on The Late Show here on Anchor Radio.

0: Champagne, How About Us, and The Temptations with Get Ready. It's time for our musical montage, still to come in this hour, incidentally. We've got our little thing with Richard, our what does he call it? Trivia challenge, that's the word I was looking for. It's written down here as well for me. Just so hypnotised by the sound of a tumble dryer, a spin dryer in the background. It's musical montage time anyway, let's enjoy Yazoo, Kim Carnes, Coldplay and David Grant with Jackie Graham.
1: Here's Alex, turning at a junction. Alex cooks a mean Jalfrezi. 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

0: Don't Go, Yazoo, Kim Carnes, Betty Davis Eyes, Feel Like I'm Falling in Love from Coldplay, and David Grant with Jackie Graham, Could It Be I'm Falling in Love. There's a lot of love going on there. A lot of love, with a capital L. How are you getting on with this guest? Friday, of course, we'll have the answer, the first half an hour of the show. Tomorrow night, we'll have a recap of all of the clues and the answer for you. Right, it is almost time for the latest news at 11 o'clock, national and international. And then we'll take a look at the Anchor Radio weather forecast, see how Friday is going to pan out for you. To the news we go with ABBA and Irene Cara after Richard's Trivia Challenge question.
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2: Hello there, it's Richard Smith here with another A to Z of Pop Trivia Challenge for you. 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Which M spent October and November of 1979 on the bright side of the road? So that's which M spent October and November of 1979 on the bright side of the road? Okay, your time's up. Did you get it? Well, the answer is Van Morrison.
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1: From the Sky News Centre at 11, Princess Diana's brothers accused the King of being giddily elated following her death in 1997. Our royal correspondent Laura Bundock has the extract from Earl Spencer's new biography.
2: He says in his book, "The phone rang constantly. Prince Charles caught me as I crossed the landing upstairs. Unlike my other callers who were stunned, barely able to articulate their condolences and offers of help, he sounded giddily elated like a lottery winner."
1: It adds he found the suggestion Princes William and Harry should walk behind her coffin utterly barbaric. In response to earlier extracts, Buckingham Palace said grief can cloud reason and colour memory. There's a warning the energy price cap could jump by nearly a quarter next year, despite the cost of borrowing being kept on hold today. The Bank of England's also signalled interest rates could go up in the coming months. Police say the remains of a woman who disappeared nearly 7 years ago have been found in woodland in southwest London. The body of Joanna Sheen was discovered in Feltham last month after the area was affected by a wildfire. One man's been arrested. Noah Wood's fathers paid tribute to his son, calling him the sweetest and most innocent boy. The three-year-old was found dead in a pond after going missing in Suffolk on Tuesday. Now to sport and holders. Manchester City strolled into the last 16 of the League Cup by thrashing Norwich City 5-0. A mostly reserved team was too strong for the Championship side. City progressed to meet Brighton at home next month. Teenage debutant Floyd Samba scored two, and manager Enzo Maresca thinks the 17-year-old did a great job.
3: Yes, yeah, satisfied, not just for the two goals. I think for the entire performance, it was good. He didn't play many games as a nine. We trained the last 2-3 days, and as I said yesterday, it's very good also finishing the action, so it was a good game for him.
1: And Ireland's continuing its boycott of Eurovision. It's been confirmed it won't enter the song contest next year because of the involvement of Israel. That's the latest. I'm Stevie Shillinglaw.
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5: The day's highs today, 19 degrees Celsius. Early evening showers easing to leave a mostly dry night with clear spells. 9 degrees Celsius are the overnight lows, and into Friday, dry at first for you, but increasingly cloudy as rain moves in from the west during the afternoon, possibly turning heavy for a time. Winds are going to increase as well, with a top temperature for your Friday at 18 degrees Celsius.
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Whispers and The Beat Goes On, Take Me Home from Phil Collins. As we headed across for news and into the second hour of the show, I'm pleased to announce that the spin dry has now stopped next door and everything calm has now been restored, which is great. But I did say it does sound like a bit of an aircraft taking off and landing our spin dryer. So it's probably time now that I go into the back room and see if I can reclaim my baggage. That's what you do, isn't it? After a long flight. Being at the airport, 121 hours early to make sure you get on and don't miss anything and get in the right place at the right time. The worst thing is you do the journey, you land, and you're all sort of excited to see where you're staying and what you can explore. But then you spend another hour or so waiting for the luggage to come off. Absolutely amazing stuff, isn't it? It's been ages since I've actually gone to an airport and flown somewhere. And I just find it all a lot of hassle, to be honest with you. Just, it's all, you know, I just like to get up and go. This is Robbie Neville now. C'est la vie.

0: C'est la vie. Robbie Neville sounded very sort of international there, didn't I? C'est la vie. Bonjour. Buongiorno. Okay? We've got Steve Harley, we've got Cockney Rebel, we've got a little bit of Odyssey, a little bit of Jungle, a little bit of Sade, and Gloria Estefan with the Miami Sound Machine, all playing this hour show. Another musical montage for you as well, and also another question from Richard from the A to Z of Pop, his trivia challenge question. See how you get on with this. We'll do that a little bit later on in this hour of the show.
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0: Playing our twos competition, being my guest, we've been doing it all week on tomorrow night's show. With it being Friday, it's time to sort of catch it with all of the clues. And I'll be talking about the picture clues as well, which are now live on our social media feeds. And most importantly, the answer. See if you've managed to get it all worked out and all sorted out. I was quite amazed last week how many people got it right, because I thought it was quite cryptic last week, but lots of people managed to work it all out. Musical montage time now, kicking off with Westlife, When You're Looking Like That. Here's some great news and a great success story regarding the Nuneaton Trussell Trust Food Bank. Since we started our campaign towards the end of last year, the percentage increase in donations, just wait for this figure, this is just astronomical, a 299% increase in donations. A big thank you, therefore, to everyone who has supported and donated. We're always looking for more donations, of course. Donation points may be found within the George Eliot Hospital at the main League of Thrones tea bar, next to the voluntary service office, and at the Lewis House ground floor kitchen. If you have an inquiry or would like some more information, you can email christian.hancocks@geh.nhs.uk. We look forward to your continued support.
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0: When You're Looking Like That from Westlife, Randy Crawford, Almaz, Meltdown from Niall Horan and Madonna, and Express Yourself. It's time to catch up with Richard. Here's our Trivia Challenge question for this hour.
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2: Hello there, it's Richard Smith here with another A to Z of Pop Trivia Challenge for you. And I'm looking for the answer to the following question. What S had breakfast in America in 1979? So that's what S had breakfast in America in 1979? Okay, your time's up. Did you get it? Well, the answer is Supertramp. Hey!

0: that's all for now, but please do join me again soon here on your favourite station for more from the A to Z of Pop. And I'll see you later. Take care. Ta-ra.
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3: Thank you, Richard. More from Richard throughout the night with his Trivia Challenge questions. And don't forget to listen out for him with his regular show here on Anchor Radio in the afternoon called The A to Z of Pop. There we are, Richard there with his Trivia Challenge question. That's pretty much it from me. Looking forward to Friday night's show when we recap all of the clues and give you the answer to our tease competition. Be my guest. Have a peaceful night. Thank you for listening. Two songs to play us out. Will Young and Gloria Estefan. If you want to find out what the weather's going to be for the Anchor Radio, stick around because we'll be doing that directly after the news at midnight tonight. Good night.

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1: From the Sky News Centre at midnight, Princess Diana's brothers claiming in a new book that then Prince Charles sounded giddily elated on the phone following her death in 1997. Earl Spencer also alleges the King called her chubby before their wedding. In an earlier response to some release of some of the extracts, Buckingham Palace said grief can cloud reason and colour memory. Royal biographer Robert Hardman attended Diana's funeral.
2: I watched how upset Charles was. I mean, he really was. I mean, he was more moved, more upset than anybody else there. So it's not necessarily the picture that people will recognise, but this is how Charles Spencer remembers it.
1: Despite holding interest rates at 3.75% yesterday, the Bank of England's laid the groundwork for them going up in the future. Wednesday's jump in inflation and warnings about high energy bills to come mean borrowing costs could soon increase. The father of a little boy found dead in a pond in Suffolk has expressed a heartfelt thank you to the volunteers who helped search for him. 3-year-old Noah Woods disappeared from a playground on Tuesday. A document's been leaked which shows how Sir Keir Starmer had planned to stay in power. Sky News has seen a proposed list of new policies before Andy Burnham became Prime Minister, although he's announced some of them. In last night's Europa League action, Celtic lost 3-1 at home to Ferencváros of Hungary. Celtic pulled themselves level, but manager Martin O'Neill says after that, they lost their way.
3: Got the equaliser just before half-time and then conceded a really poor goal. From our viewpoint, just with the minute when the fourth official puts up, so you're 2-1 down at half-time. We hit on the break for the third goal. We had a number of balls flashed across the box even in the last 20 minutes. We didn't get there to the front post.
1: Crystal Palace, meanwhile, were 4-0 winners against Lech Poznan, and Bournemouth were successful on their debut in Europe, winning 2-1 at Real Sociedad. And holders Manchester City strolled into the last 16 of the League Cup by thrashing Norwich City 5-0. Teenage debutant Floyd Samba got a brace in his first start. That's the latest. I'm Stevie Shillinglaw.
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5: 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Here's weather forecast for our region. Dry at first this morning, increasingly cloudy, rain moving in from the west during the day. And by the afternoon, it could turn quite heavy, winds increasing as well, with a top temperature forecast of 18 degrees Celsius.
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2: Hello there, it's Richard Smith here with another A to Z of Pop Trivia Challenge for you. And I'm looking for the answer to the following question. What S spent 12 weeks in the UK chart in 1981 with Bedsitter? So that's what S spent 12 weeks in the UK chart in 1981 with Bedsitter. Okay, your time's up. Did you get it? Well, the answer is Soft Cell.

0: Well, that's all for now, but please do join me again soon here on your favourite station for more from the A to Z of Pop. And I'll see you later. Take care. Ta-ra.
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1: From the Sky News Centre at 1, Princess Diana's brothers accused the King of being giddily elated following her death in 1997. Our royal correspondent Laura Bundock has the extract from Earl Spencer's new biography.
2: He says in his book, "The phone rang constantly. Prince Charles caught me as I crossed the landing upstairs. Unlike my other callers who were stunned, barely able to articulate their condolences and offers of help, he sounded giddily elated like a lottery winner."
1: It adds he found the suggestion Princes William and Harry should walk behind her coffin utterly barbaric. In response to earlier